reminiscing on those past days. I thought you'd end it with my last name, but that changed. And I traveled around the world, think where you living at now. I heard you moved to Austin, got an apartment and settled down. And every once in a while, I start texting, write a paragraph, but then I delete the message. Think about you like a pastime. I could cry you a river, get you baptized. Or I wasn't ready to act right.

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To the left. Take it back now, y'all. 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Reverse. 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Slide to the left. 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

0: John Swinney says Scotland needs greater control over its future, as he hit out Nigel Farage following Reform UK's breakthrough. The SNP leader made the comments just hours after being re-elected, with Reform winning seats in Holyrood for the first time.
1: The alternative future for Scotland is as an independent country with the greater security and prosperity offered by EU membership and making our vast energy wealth work for the people of Scotland.
0: A Royal Navy warship is being sent to the Middle East to prepare for a possible mission protecting shipping in the Strait of Hormuz. HMS Dragon will be on standby to join a UK and French-led coalition once conditions allow, amid ongoing tensions in the region. And comedian Alan Carr has dismissed rumours linking him to Strictly Come Dancing, saying he doesn't love it enough to host the show. The TV star had been tipped for the role following a surge in popularity after Celebrity Traitors. That's the latest from Radio News Hub. I'm Dave Cronin.
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0: Sunday we'll see showers in the southeast ease, but will continue across northern Scotland, dry and bright elsewhere with sunny spells. Highs of 13 to 15 degrees Celsius.
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0: Keir Starmer is fighting to keep his position as a Labour MP threatened to mount a leadership challenge unless the cabinet moved to oust him. The Prime Minister will use an address on Monday and the King's Speech on Wednesday to mount a fight back after growing numbers of Labour MPs demanded a change at the top of the party. Sir Keir was speaking to the media at AFC Wimbledon.
1: I think we have to set out the path ahead, and that's what I intend to do in coming days, how we rebuild, how we convince people about hope for the future.
0: British passengers from a cruise ship hit by a hantavirus outbreak are set to be taken to a specialist hospital facility in the UK. They're expected to be transferred to the former COVID quarantine unit at Arrow Park Hospital on the Wirral. And singer Charlie XCX has surprised fans by releasing a B-side to her latest single. The new track, shared on social media, comes just a day after her latest release. That's the latest from Radio News Hub. I'm Dave Cronin.
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4: Hey!

0: Sunday we'll see showers in the southeast ease, but will continue across northern Scotland, dry and bright elsewhere with sunny spells. Highs of 13 to 15 degrees Celsius.
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0: Alfie, now that we're friends, I've decided to make you my new project.
1: Oh, you really don't have to do that.
0: I know. That's what makes me so nice. Whenever I see someone less fortunate than I, and let's face it, right, who isn't less fortunate than I? My tender heart tends to start to bleed. And when someone needs a makeover, I simply have to take over. I know exactly what they need. And even in your case, though it

0: John Swinney says Scotland needs greater control over its future, as he hit out Nigel Farage following Reform UK's breakthrough. The SNP leader made the comments just hours after being re-elected, with Reform winning seats in Holyrood for the first time.
1: The alternative future for Scotland is as an independent country with the greater security and prosperity offered by EU membership and making our vast energy wealth work for the people of Scotland.
0: A Royal Navy warship is being sent to the Middle East to prepare for a possible mission protecting shipping in the Strait of Hormuz. HMS Dragon will be on standby to join a UK and French-led coalition once conditions allow, amid ongoing tensions in the region. And comedian Alan Carr has dismissed rumours linking him to Strictly Come Dancing, saying he doesn't love it enough to host the show. The TV star had been tipped for the role following a surge in popularity after Celebrity Traitors. That's the latest from Radio News Hub. I'm Dave Cronin.
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0: Sunday we'll see showers in the southeast ease, but will continue across northern Scotland, dry and bright elsewhere with sunny spells. Highs of 13 to 15 degrees Celsius.
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Ladies and gents, this is the moment you've waited for. 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And buried in your bones, there's an ache that you can't ignore. Taking your breath, stealing.

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0: Keir Starmer is fighting to keep his position as a Labour MP threatened to mount a leadership challenge unless the cabinet moved to oust him. The Prime Minister will use an address on Monday and the King's Speech on Wednesday to mount a fight back after growing numbers of Labour MPs demanded a change at the top of the party. Sir Keir was speaking to the media at AFC Wimbledon.
1: I think we have to set out the path ahead, and that's what I intend to do in coming days, how we rebuild, how we convince people about hope for the future.
0: British passengers from a cruise ship hit by a hantavirus outbreak are set to be taken to a specialist hospital facility in the UK. They're expected to be transferred to the former COVID quarantine unit at Arrow Park Hospital on the Wirral. And singer Charlie XCX has surprised fans by releasing a B-side to her latest single. The new track, shared on social media, comes just a day after her latest release. That's the latest from Radio News Hub. I'm Dave Cronin.
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0: Sunday we'll see showers in the southeast ease, but will continue across northern Scotland, dry and bright elsewhere with sunny spells. Highs of 13 to 15 degrees Celsius.
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0: Around 30 Labour backbench MPs have publicly suggested Sir Keir should either quit or set a timetable for his departure. It's following a disastrous set of election results for Labour, where they lost control of 38 councils and more than 1,400 councillors. Meanwhile, the First Minister of Scotland says the people of Scotland must have the power to decide its own future. The SNP has won a fifth consecutive term but failed to win a majority. John Swinney has ruled out any negotiations with Reform UK.
1: It is vital that we unite in Scotland to ensure our Parliament is fully Farage-proofed.
0: Jewish organisations will gather outside Downing Street later for a protest against anti-Semitism. Stephen Silverman is from the Campaign Against Anti-Semitism.
2: There has to come a point where people recognise that this is now an existential threat.
0: And in the Premier League, Arsenal will be looking to restore their 5-point lead when they head to West Ham later. From Radio News Hub, I'm Grace McIntosh.
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0: Rather cloudy and breezy in central and southern areas, with showery rain possible in the southeast. A fine day for many elsewhere, highs of 16 degrees Celsius.
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And I traveled around the world, think where you living at now. I heard you moved to Austin, got an apartment and settled down. And every once in a while, I start texting, write a paragraph, but then I delete the message. Think about you like a pastime.

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0: hantavirus-stricken cruise ship has arrived at port in Tenerife. Matthew Dudley reports.
1: It's almost a month after the first passenger died of the hantavirus on board the MV Hondius. The 22 British passengers and crew on the ship will be transferred to an isolation facility in Merseyside. It's after being brought to the UK on a chartered flight. Health officials say the risk for the general population is low.
0: Pressure is piling on the Prime Minister to resign after devastating election results for Labour. The party lost control of more than 30 councils and over 1,000 councillors, while Reform UK and the Green Party made gains across England. Anti-Semitism is a problem for us all to fix. That's what religious leaders from across the country have said in an open letter published to the government. Thousands are expected to attend a rally outside Downing Street later. And Daniel Dubois overcame two knockdowns to beat Fabio Wardley and claim the WBO heavyweight title. From Radio News Hub, I'm Grace McIntosh.
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0: rather cloudy and breezy in central and southern areas, with showery rain possible in the southeast. A fine day for many elsewhere, highs of 16 degrees Celsius.
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0: The cruise ship at the centre of a hantavirus outbreak has reached Tenerife. Matthew Dudley reports.
1: Intensive preparations have been underway to receive the ship in the port of Granadilla and help more than 100 passengers return to their home nations. 22 British passengers are on board the MV Hondius. They'll be sent to isolate at the hospital used as the UK's initial COVID quarantine site over in Merseyside. The UK Health Security Agency says the risk to the public remains very low.
0: Around 30 Labour backbenchers have publicly suggested Sir Keir Starmer should quit. It's following a disastrous set of election results for Labour, where they lost control of 38 councils and more than 1,400 councillors. Jewish organisations will gather outside Downing Street later for a protest against anti-Semitism. Thousands of people are expected to attend. And Arsenal will be looking to restore their 5-point lead in the Premier League when they head to West Ham later. From Radio News Hub, I'm Grace McIntosh.
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0: Rather cloudy and breezy in central and southern areas, with showery rain possible in the southeast. A fine day for many elsewhere, highs of 16 degrees Celsius.
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0: You know, every now and then, I think you might like to hear something from us. Nice and easy. But there's just one thing.
1: Job down in the city.
0: You see, we never, ever do nothing.
1: Working for the man.
0: Nice.
1: Every night and
0: easy.
1: Day.
0: We always
1: but
0: do it.
1: I never lost
0: nice.
1: 1 minute
0: and rough.
1: And
0: but we're going to take the beginning of this song
1: the thing
0: and do it
1: been.
0: Easy.
1: Big wheel keep
0: but then we're
1: going to
0: do the finish.
1: Turning.
0: Rough.
1: Proud Mary.
0: It's the way we
1: keep
0: do.
1: On
0: Proud Mary. And we're rolling.

0: Spanish health officials have begun boarding the hantavirus-stricken cruise ship, which has arrived in Tenerife. Matthew Dudley reports.
1: It's almost a month after the first passenger died of the hantavirus on board the MV Hondius. The 22 British passengers and crew on the ship will be transferred to an isolation facility in Merseyside. It's after being brought to the UK on a chartered flight. Health officials say the risk for the general population is low.
0: Pressure is piling on the Prime Minister to resign after devastating election results for Labour. Meanwhile, in Wales, Plaid Cymru are celebrating after becoming the largest party in the Senate for the first time in their history. Thousands are expected to attend a rally outside Downing Street later in support of Britain's Jewish community. It's amid a rise in anti-Semitism. And dieters who want to keep the weight off should make sure they're walking 8,500 steps per day. A new study found daily steps were a crucial factor in preventing weight regain. From Radio News Hub, I'm Grace McIntosh.
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4: Hey!

0: Cloudy and breezy for central and southern areas, wet and windy weather developing across northern Scotland. A fine day for many elsewhere, highs of 16 degrees Celsius.
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3: Of all the saddest words that I have ever heard, the saddest is the story told me by a bird. He had spent about an hour a-chattin' with a

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I'm a lonely little petunia in an onion patch.

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1: Good morning, Leek. Oh, I nearly missed my cue then. Just trying to get my seating position right this morning. So good morning, Staff Smallands, and everyone listening far and wide. Welcome along to another cracking Sunday morning oatcake show. Hope the kettle's on, the oatcakes are warming nicely, and you're ready for a proper relaxed start to the day with me, Kev. We've got plenty coming up this morning, including the ever popular Jane from Cheddleton Chill Session, dropping by in the next hour, with another hand-picked selection of a laid-back Sunday sounds. We'll also have a few shout-outs for local happenings in a shortened What's On feature later in the show, and that most probably will be peppered through the show. Plus, I'll bring you an update of what's been happening with the show and your host with the mostest, Kev, much later in today's show. Plus, we'll have plenty of time for idle chat. We all need a bit of idle chat, don't we? And what's coming up locally for the next few weeks that might just, yes, just take your fancy. So wherever you're listening, whether that's at home in the kitchen with your feet up, out walking the dog. What do you mean, Kev, feet up? I'm prepping that Sunday roast. Or whether you're heading into work, stick the brew on, buckle up, stay tuned, and let's make Sunday morning a good one. So wherever you are this morning, stick with us on Leek Radio with me, Kev. Right, let's get that first record on the decks. Ooh, right, let's get that one that you just don't like to admit you kind of like. The more than, and you like it just more than a little bit. So, why don't you try this one for size?

Yes, welcome back. And that was a blast from the past, wasn't it, Shaw? That was, of course, Cameo with Word Up. And I can remember back in my days of youth watching them live at, I think it was Leicester de Mont. And they were noted for their outrageous stage costumes, which sort of incorporated a rather oversized codpiece, if memory serves me right. And if I sound a little nasal or throaty today, that's because I've been suffering this week. Yes, I succumbed on Friday to an absolute stalker of a cough. It certainly knocked me sideways. I thought I'd got over the worst of it earlier on in the week, but then it suddenly came back, and Friday, wow. But I managed to pull through it, or at least my aches and shivering and things like that have gone. I've just still got this bit of a head cold. But as I feel I'm on my own in the studio room, it's not as though I'm passing my germs on, even though I stopped myself socialising for the next few days anyway. I've not been at my best, so apologies if suddenly I can't speak or I have to put music on. Hey, yes, I hear you say that. Anything to stop you rabbiting on there, Kev. Right, talking of music rather than coughs and colds, now we played some tracks off new albums by Jesse Ware and Dermot Kennedy on last week's show, and I'll endeavour to try, and it might not be until the very end of the show, so it depends on whether we've got time or not, to fit in some more music from those new albums by Jesse Ware and Dermot Kennedy. Either in the second or third hour of the show, we'll have three or four tracks from new artists, more independent artists, not familiar, certainly not familiar to me, and they may not be familiar to you. So we'll give them a spin, see what we think to them. Hope you've all had a wonderful bank holiday last Monday, and last week apart of, well, was quite good actually, apart from suffering a cold, and we had some new neighbours move in at the end of the week nearby, so a welcome to Cheddleton, all those who've moved into number 4, and hope it wasn't too stressful for you. At least the weather was reasonable. So why don't we get that third track on? And last week it was Rule the World, I seem to remember, by Take That. And certainly the Labour Party aren't ruling anything at the moment, are they? Ooh, what a surprise on Thursday, I must say. But less about politics there, Kev. Let's get that reminder of our very first show.

Yes, welcome back. Ooh, she's got the right pair of lungs on her, hasn't she, this morning? I didn't realise she belted it out that much. Anyway, that was, of course, Adele and Hello. And excuse me if you can hear me rattling a cough sweet, but I'm taking them from time to time to hopefully avert me going into spasms of coughing. And that was, of course, a reminder of our very first show all those years ago. And did I hear a rumour, or maybe it was just a rumour, that Adele is heading back to the studio? So it might just be another 5 years before she releases any more music. But she does take her time, but we don't mind if the quality is there. Right, I'm able to report that our landscapers, Gwyn and Alan from Cheddleton Heath, have finally finished our garden this week. And what they've done is sort of created a new route across our garden and given us another sitting area, which was a bit of a bonus. And because you can't really have enough sitting areas in a garden, particularly one like ours, which is on three levels. Plus the bonus, I think, it's opened up a new sight line from the bottom of the garden to the top, which that was a bit of an unplanned bonus. Didn't realise that was there, and suddenly it's been created. Which is really good. So we've now got a few weeks basically to knock our plot into shape for the village Open Gardens weekend, which is happening on Saturday the 20th and Sunday the 21st of June from 2 to 6 p.m. each day. That's in the village of Cheddleton, and all funds raised for the from the Cheddleton Open Garden Weekend go to St Edward's Church and other local groups and charities. So it's in aid of lots of good local causes that are active in the village community. So that's the Cheddleton Open Gardens Weekend. That's happening on Saturday the 20th and Sunday the 21st of June from 2 in the afternoon till 6 each day. Now, it's been another very dry week, thankfully, and even if the temperatures have been on the low side, and I must say, stepping out the stores this morning, yes, was a bit nippy, it hasn't stopped us doing our best to get out in the garden, despite coughs and colds. Mostly it's a case of, for me anyway, moving out potted plants now and getting them settled in their summer residences. And this time we've gone for lots of tiered pot displays, and we're hoping that will be the best way to enjoy our numerous hostas. The feedback we get from visitors during the Open Garden Weekend in June will hopefully tell us whether we've done the right thing or not. Right then, coming up next, it's the Jane from Cheddleton Chill Session. And the Chill Session is all about you, us, togetherness, community. It's that time when we ease gently into the morning with a selection of hopefully beautiful classical or chill favourites. Relaxing pieces to help your Sunday morning drift along nicely. Before we begin, we've got a special mention for a certain lovely lady from Cheddleton Heath. After many months of treatment, Liz has proudly rung the bell at North Staff's Hospital and been given the all clear recently.
So from all of us here at the Oatcake Show, well done, Liz. You've shown incredible strength, determination and spirit through it all. It's wonderful here to hear that you've got your mojo back, or it's coming back, and have well and truly knocked this little bee into touch. You really are a power lady, and we're all cheering for you on your continuing road in remission this Sunday morning. So this chill session goes out especially to any of you who have had or are on difficult journeys. So put your feet up, relax, and enjoy.

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In Germania 231.

0: Yes, welcome back to the show. And that was three pieces of music sandwiched around the adverts, which was their Jane from Cheddleton Chill session. And there we featured, I think we started with St. Deacon's Drone from Amadeus the Fourth. With the Eternal Knot, and that was by a Welsh composer, Carl Jenkins. Now, the middle piece was another cover of the John Miles track, or Mills track, Children. But this time, it was performed by Tokyo Myers. And then the final piece was from The Marriage of Figaro, which was composed in 1786 by Wolfgang Amadeus Mozart. And it premiered in Vienna in May 1786. And it's based on a 1784 stage comedy, which roughly translates to A Mad Day, or The Marriage of Figaro, and tells how servants Figaro and Susanna succeed in getting married, and teaching... well, they get married, foiling the efforts of their philandering employer, the Count Armavea, who tries to seduce Susanna, and it's a way of teaching him a lesson. It's considered one of the greatest operas ever written. It is the cornerstone of their opera repertoire, and is constantly among the top 10 opera-based of most frequently performed operas. So that's the Act 4 finale piece from The Marriage of Figaro by Wolfgang Amadeus Mozart. Yes, each piece I thought was more stirring, so maybe we'll try for a bit more relaxing tracks versions next week, but quite different each in its own way. Now I was been talking of the idea of the Jane from Cheddleton session is about health and well-being. And as I mentioned earlier, Kev has not been at his best. In fact, on Friday, my head cold finally did a sort of Monty's revenge by turning into the most horrendous cough that about nearly wiped me out. I spent kind of all day Friday either coughing or blowing my nose, and I just didn't feel myself. It's funny how these things come along and just knock you sideways. So I'm trying to reduce kind of social interaction as such, because I just want to get through this, what I consider the contagious side of all this. And I think the one thing COVID did was make us all a bit wary. If you hear anyone coughing, I can remember being, as that all was kicking off, being at one of the last theatre nights at Buxton Opera House, and there was someone coughing a few rows back all night long, and it was like, they shouldn't be here. I don't want to be here with you coughing away. And it was kind of just at that time when they'd had an outbreak of COVID, I think, at a local school in Buxton as well. And it makes you all a bit, fearful, unsure. So now, remember, Mondays, you can always tune in to Leak Radio, and you start with Morley in the Mornings, with Dave Morley. He's on between 7 and 10 in the morning. And then between 2 and 4 is the Paul Oldfield's Oilfield. Where did that come from? Oldfield Afternoon Club, which is on 6 days a week between 2 and 4, Mondays to Saturdays inclusive. Then Paul's Monday edition of the Afternoon Club is followed by Russell's Rendezvous, filled with exceptional 70s music. So make sure you catch him between 4 and 7 on Monday afternoon around tea time. Then just after Russell's Rendezvous, it's Neil Woody's Happy Hour at 7, between 7 and 8. And Mondays finish with Leak Rocks, a 1 hour rock show hosted by Kim Davis. And Mondays live shows finish with the new Arts and Ideas show hosted by Helen Wilson. Right, let's have a look, see if I've got today's weather lined up. So, today a cloudy start to Sunday, but largely dry. Cloud breaking by the afternoon to leave sunny and bright spells. Breezy and feeling cool with temperatures below average for early mid-May. Maximum temperatures today 16 degrees and tonight a bright evening to end Sunday. However, cloud will build from the north with showery outbreaks of rain reaching the region by dawn. Chilly under the clearest skies. Minimum temperatures tonight 3 degrees. And tomorrow, outbreaks of patchy rain will sink south across the West Midlands during Monday morning, clearing to sunny spells in the afternoon. Feeling rather chilly for the time of year, maximum temperatures 15 degrees, and the outlook for Tuesday through till Thursday, remaining changeable on Tuesday with outbreaks of patchy rain clearing from the south. Turning blustery with sunny spells and heavy showers on Wednesday, and Thursday feeling chilly with a risk of frost. So there's your roundup of weather over the next few days. Bit of a mixed bag there, from some sunny spells right through to a risk of frost and getting cooler as the week goes through. Now remember, if you have any shout outs, Then please get in touch with the show, and you can get in touch with any of our presenters by dropping us a email to studio@leakradio.co.uk, and we'll endeavour to make sure that that's drawn to the attention of the appropriate presenter. Right, I think it's now time for someone else to do the talking. And I found this little piece, which will take us almost, I think, to the news at top of the hour. And it's a children's or a nursery rhyme come story. And I've always wondered what, because Dick Whittington is a pantomime that we sort of remember now, and it gets written in so many ways. But maybe we should recall what the original story was like. So see what you make of that. This one, you can sit back, relax, listen, and we'll learn all about Dick Whittington.
1: The story. story of Dick Whittington and his cat. In the days when Dick Whittington worked as a boy in London, the city was a very different place than it is today. Many of the high buildings you can see today were not there then. The cathedrals and many of the churches and palaces were there, but the roads were poor, and more than 1 million people lived in the places where they worked. Dick Whittington was one of them. His father had apprenticed Dick to a corn merchant, a rich man who had his warehouses down by the River Thames. There Dick had to work from dawn until dusk, every day except Sundays, and he slept in a corner of a warehouse.

0: Dick Whittington never saw Charlie as a kitten. He'd simply appeared one day in the warehouse, a full-grown cat, and Dick had fed him some scraps of food, and that was that. From that day, the two were friends. Charlie was not by any means the handsomest cat you've ever seen. Oh, dear, no. For one thing, he was such a mix-up of colours that you couldn't say if he was a ginger cat or a grey cat or a striped cat. His body was mostly grey, with some black patches, and his head was mostly ginger, but he had two grey patches under his eyes. That made him look as if he wore spectacles. And his tail, well, it began as a grey tail, then it changed to black, and finally became ginger at the end. But Dick didn't care. He thought that Charlie was a sort of tough guy cat who didn't care at all that he wasn't beautiful. Early one morning, Dick awoke to find Charlie looking rather sorry for himself. He'd been hunting all night, and there were some nasty cuts on his face and neck. When Dick looked closer, he saw that Charlie had lost a half of one ear. Poor old Charlie was trying to clean himself up by licking his paws and then rubbing them onto his cuts and bruises. So Dick got some clean water, and with a piece of cloth he was able to help. Then, as Charlie looked very sleepy, Dick found him a little piece of cheese to eat, but Charlie only nibbled at it before falling asleep. Throughout the day, whenever Dick had a minute or two to spare, he went to see Charlie, who slept most of the day, but towards evening wakened up and looked a lot better. That night Charlie never left the side of Dick, and they slept together on the pile of old sacks. But Dick had been seen leaving his work through the day to attend to his pet. A horrid man called Mr. Groats reported Dick to the corn merchant, who sent for him next day. The corn merchant was very angry. "We don't pay you to look after cats," he shouted. "Cats can look after themselves." And when Dick tried to explain about Charlie's injuries, the corn merchant grew even more angry. He'd been to a party the night before and drunk too much, so he was in a bad temper. "Throw that cat out," he demanded. Mr. Groats was grovelling near his master. "Oh, I'll do it right away, sir," he said. "Right away. I never did like cats." But Dick stood firm. "Charlie works all night for you," he said to the corn merchant, "and now he's hurt himself, and you can't just throw him out. Oh, please."
1: "Can't I indeed," said the corn merchant, his fat face getting redder every second. "Mr. Groats!"
0: "Yes, sir," answered Mr. Groats, rubbing his hands with glee.
1: "Throw out that damned cat," said the corn merchant. "And if this stupid boy doesn't like it, throw him out as well."
0: And that is how, one fine morning, Dick Whittington came to be 9 miles north of the City of London, carrying a stick over his shoulder and a small bag holding all his belongings, with his cat walking beside him, and both of them thinking they would never see London again. But they were wrong. Dick and his cat came to a stile across the road they were taking. It was on a hill, and as it looked a good place to rest and have some food, Dick sat down on the grass. Charlie sat beside him, licking his paws. He hadn't walked so far before, and he was wondering where they were going. Dick often used to talk to his cat, although he knew very well that Charlie couldn't answer back. "I expect you're ready for a bite of food, aren't you, Charlie?" said Dick. For reply, Charlie looked up and did a large meow. As they were eating their lunch, Dick listened to the sound of bells coming from London far behind them. It was a lovely sound, and Dick felt just a tinge of sadness, for he'd liked living there. Then, to his amazement, he heard a peal of bells that seemed to be speaking to him. "Turn again, Whittington, Lord Mayor of London," the bells were ringing. Dick could hardly believe his ears. How could they be speaking to him? And how could he be the Lord Mayor of London? Oh, it seemed quite impossible. He was but a lowly lad, and his only job had been nothing but a helper in the corn merchant's warehouse.

0: From that to Lord Mayor of London is a very large step indeed. But the bells were right. Dick Whittington did turn back to London. He and his cat returned. But Dick didn't go to the warehouse for several days, and when he did and found that the corn merchant was begging them both to work for him again because there was a plague of rats and mice, oh, you can imagine how happy he was. Charlie too. All those rats and mice to hunt. And Dick worked.
1: The cruise ship at the centre of a hantavirus outbreak has reached Tenerife. Matthew Dudley reports.
2: Intensive preparations have been underway to receive the ship in the port of Granadilla and help more than 100 passengers return to their home nations. 22 British passengers are on board the MV Hondius. They'll be sent to isolate at the hospital used as the UK's initial COVID quarantine site over in Merseyside. The UK Health Security Agency says the risk to the public remains very low.
1: Around 30 Labour backbench MPs have publicly suggested Zakir should either quit or set a timetable for his departure. It's following a disastrous set of election results for Labour. Teachers in England could go on strike later this year under new plans from the National Education Union. It says it will move to a formal ballot unless the government improves its pay offer. And Adolescence is tipped to triumph at the BAFTA TV Awards following its headline-making year. It's up for 11 categories. From Radio News Hub, I'm Grace McIntosh.
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5: Hey!

0: cloudy and breezy for central and southern areas. Wet and windy weather developing across northern Scotland. A fine day for many elsewhere. Highs of 16 degrees Celsius.
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2: Welcome back to the second hour of the show. And what I'm going to try and do, there we go, is we didn't get all of Dick Whittington, did we? So I'm going to play some more music, and then hopefully we can get the tail end of that story, as I'm dying to find out what they did. So why don't we try this one by Diana Ross and the Supremes. This is Let Me Go the Right Way.

0: And there we have the Supremes and Diana Ross with the track Let Me Go the Right Way. During the show, we're going to keep dipping into what's on in and around Lee with little bits. Just pepper it through the show. But as a taster, remember the Sunday morning car boot is still running at Sainsbury's car park, and that's on till 1 o'clock this afternoon. And currently at the Foxlow Arts Centre in their exhibition space until the 6th of June, there is an art exhibition of original art by Rick Adams. That's till the 6th of June. And please note that next Sunday, the 17th of May, it's Scooterfest in Leek, the annual Scooterfest event, which in this year also includes a 7-pub trail around the town, where if you collect all 7 stamps from each of the venues, you get a free drink, I believe. So remember, Scooterfest next Sunday in Leek, when certain roads again in the town centre will be closed to everything bar scooters. And the town will be exceptionally busy. So it might be a cold weekend next weekend, but I'm certain it'll bring out the mods. It's always worth a look round. I'm always fascinated with how people decorate their scooters and finish them. There's usually plenty of things to see, do, eat and drink, and also some live music on the indoor market car park usually, but depending on whether that may have to go indoors, we'll have to see, won't we? So that's next Sunday, Scooterfest here in Leek. And please note that if you want something to do this afternoon, then you might want to head over to Cheddleton Flint Mill this afternoon between 1 and 4, as the mill is open as part of the National Mills Weekend. But if you're driving there, then please park with care, as there is limited vehicle access to the site. So please take care and try and park responsibly. But the Flint Mill at Cheddleton is open this afternoon as part of the National Mills Weekend. Right, shall we see if we can rejoin Dick and his travels with Charlie the Cat and see how they're getting on and what does finally happen?
1: Quite impossible. He was but a lowly lad, and his only job had been nothing but a helper in the corn merchant's warehouse. From that to Lord Mayor of London is a very large step indeed. But the bells were right. Dick Whittington did turn back to London. He and his cat returned. But Dick didn't go to the warehouse for several days. And when he did, and found that the corn merchant was begging them both to work for him again, because there was a plague of rats and mice, oh, you can imagine how happy he was. Charlie, too. All those rats and mice to hunt. And Dick worked hard and rose higher and higher in the business until he became the manager. Then he took over the business when the corn merchant died. Charlie was a very old cat indeed when he saw Dick Whittington become the Lord Mayor of London. He hunted no more and had milk and fish brought to him every day.

Well, I hope that brought back a few memories. It certainly reminded me of what the story of Dick Whittington and Charlie the Cat was all about. And I thought that was quite nice to hear. It's just a pity we had to hear it in two parts as such. Reminder that if you fancy a walk, then a walk has in fact started. The Staffordshire Walkers Ramblers Group are walking from Loggerheads pub car park today. Take a packed lunch. It has started, so you might be able to meet them up en route. They say park at the rear of the pub park. Car park away from the pub, but you can also check out the Staffordshire Walkers Ramblers website for future walks. And we'll also mention that advance notice that at Leek Town Football Club on the 6th of June. We kick off at 3. There's a Kick Cancer Out charity football day. But the event starts from around 11 with live music, face painting, and boys and girls teams competing until the big match at 3. Now, kids are free, but adults are asked for a £5 donation. That's Leek Town Football Club on the 6th of June. There's open mic nights every Tuesday evening at the Wellington Inn in Leek, and that's hosted by Richie Six Music. And there's a brew club in the White Hart Tea Room in Leek every Thursday morning between 10 and 12. That's every Thursday at the White Hart Tea Room on Stockwell Street. Right, why don't we get some more music before I dip my toes into other things that might be happening in and around Leek. Just a little reminder of what you can do. But as I say, the mill at Cheddleton is open this afternoon and it's Scooter Fest next Sunday. Why don't we try this one from Annie Lennox?

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Welcome back to the Oatcake Show, a morning show on Leek Radio. And we've just heard No More I Love Yous by Annie Lennox. And we followed that with Constant Cravings by Katie Lang, whom Madonna once described as the reincarnation of Elvis. Yes, Elvis lives in the form of Katie Lang. I don't know about that, but I do believe she's got the voice of an angel and certainly doesn't enough live shows and visit this country. And I think it's an absolute age since she's released any new music. I just think artists get to a stage where, like us, as normal folk, when we're in a job and we give up work and retire and we do other things and we don't continue because we've got other interests than work. And, you know, that's what getting older and, I suppose, retired is about, that you get time to switch off. You're allowed to switch off. But when we see musicians who don't do anything for decades, is it because they've gone out of fashion? Is it because the industry has moved on? Or is it their wish to actually have some time to themselves and do what they like? Anyway, one of the things we've been doing is dipping out, in and out of what's on. So a reminder that at the Brampton Museum, which is in Newcastle-under-Lyme, they have an open art exhibition running at the moment, and it's running until Sunday, the 14th of June, and it's an open art exhibition by local artists, so should be worth a pop in and have a look. Now, next Sunday, the 17th of May, there's a plant fair and craft fair at Mirbrook Village Hall. That's postcode ST138SL. And it's running from early morning until 2 p.m. in the afternoon. That's next Sunday, the 17th of May, at Mirbrook Village Hall. As I've mentioned, also on next Sunday is Scooter Fest here in Leek. So town exceptionally busy. And also Cheddleton Flint Mill is open this afternoon as part of the National Mills Weekend Initiative. Now, if you're aged between 13 and 18, so Kev's out of this one, just, there's a Mixmaster Sessions at the Foxlow Arts Centre. Now, it's free to attend, and it starts on July the 15th, and then on the third week of every month until the 9th of December, culminating in a final show on December the 12th between 7 and 9. For more information, connect or send to this email address, daf@giftedworkshops.com. I'll repeat that email. That's daf@giftedworkshops.com. And that's to the Foxlow Arts, who are having Mixmaster sessions monthly from July the 15th for anyone aged between 13 to 18 who have aspirations to be a DJ and mix music. So if I was just a couple of years younger, I think I'd be on that.
And talking of Foxlow Arts Centre, there are many events running as part of the Arts Festival Month this month in Leek, including the Folk Ensemble. The UK's biggest folk band are live at the Foxlow on Thursday the 11th of June at 8pm and tickets cost £20. Then on the 6th of June there's Much Ado About Nothing at the Foxlow, and on Saturday the 13th of June at 7:30 it's Dave Rowntree from Blur with his No One Who Knew show. And tickets for that cost £18.50. I've also mentioned the Rich Adams art exhibition that's on till throughout May till the 6th of June. Right, let's have another look and we've been playing tracks off the Olivia Dean albums recently, and I found this little ditty. I've seen it. This is Olivia Dean.

Welcome back, and you're listening to me, Kev Benfield, on Leak Radio. And we've just listened to a couple of tracks there, and that last track was Highs and Lows, and that was by Emily Sandé. And before that, it was I've Seen It by Olivia Dean, Brit winner this year. Now, I mentioned at the beginning of the year that I had some plans for the Oat Cake Show, and after months of considering options and whether the format of the show is right, am I the best suited to the job of Sunday morning presented? I've decided, after doing the show for the last 4 years, I've decided to step down. Not immediately, but I feel I've done my best. But there are others out there who can do a better job. So I'm not leaving just yet, but my last show will be on the 3rd of January next year, which basically it gives us all some time. And let's face it, you've had 4.5 years of Kev, and that's surely enough for anybody. Also, that way it'll give you and the station a little bit of continuity. You'll be able to get sort of used to the idea, plus I feel I've not left anyone in the lurch as such. I've always enjoyed the show, particularly your company, every Sunday morning, and I'll miss our little one-to-one chats. But after 4 years, I feel I would like my weekends back, so I can go and visit some of these events even that I mention on the show, visit an odd craft market, etc. As the Oatcake Show, it takes more than just 3 hours on a Sunday morning I spend with you, and I feel now I need to think of those at home, as doing this show also impacts on my family life. Don't get me wrong, it's very rewarding and enjoyable. It was a challenge that I didn't think I was up to. But thanks to Derek Walker, who took me under his arm all those years ago when I came in to do an interview at Laser Radio, I got roped in to find out more about this radio lark. And I learned my skills, what few I have, thanks to Derek. Yes, I know you question, does Kev have any skills? Well, I think I have one or two at best. So I started on Sundays originally at Laser Radio until that folded, I believe, because of COVID, which was a shame. But thanks to the likes of Alex and Neil and others, there was an idea that Leak Radio could be born. And after a lot of work behind the scenes that I was totally unaware of, Leak Radio was born. And then I came on board, and I've always been part of the Sunday format on Leak Radio, which is run totally by volunteers who, like me, give up their time to bring some questionable live local radio to the airwaves and into your homes. I hope you have enjoyed our time together, and I certainly have. And as I say, I'll be around until January next year, so things won't end abruptly, and we'll get used to the idea. So over the next few months, I'll keep reminding you of my departure and any updates as to who might be taking over. Right, so with that in mind, I'll mention a couple of things
on coming up. Now, an interesting one, this one. I like the sound of this in what's on in and around Leek. On Friday the 22nd of May at Leek Rugby Club, it's pig racing from 6:30. Tickets are £8 adults and £4 for kids, includes some food, plus there's a bar open, and it's a cash-only event. That's pig racing Friday the 22nd evening at Leek Rugby Club from 6:30. Real advance warning is that the Cheddleton Flint Mill have an event happening on the 29th of August with bands, barbecue and bar, etc. And tickets are on sale for that now. Right, why don't we get some more music on and see what we've got. Now, I promised you a while back, or last week, we did play some tracks from The Devil Wears Prada. So why don't we have a couple more? And this is Dress Your Way from The Devil Wears Prada, a West End show.

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5: Oh, she sent me from Madrid. I asked for thin and pert, not plump and tired. Have Miguel see me at one. I saw the layout that he did. Very slick, very fun, very uninspired.

0: that's all.
1: Yes, welcome back. And there we had a couple of tracks from the soundtrack of the West End show, The Devil Wears Prada. First off, it was Dress Your Way Up, and then we followed that just with House of Miranda. Right, let's see what else might take your fancy. In and around Leek, in kind of a catch up on a what's on. Now, a Speak Fluent Spanish has started at Brampton Museum and Art Gallery in Newcastle under Lyme. That's on Saturdays. But if you're interested, then give this telephone number a try and find out more. Telephone number is 079-5281-9744. I'll repeat that. 079-5281-9744. Or pop along to the Brampton Museum and Art Gallery to find out more. As I say, the Speak Fluent Spanish has only just started, so it most probably isn't too late to join that, or find out if they're going to run another one at a future time. Now, at the Banker's Draft in Leek, there's another meeting on Tuesday the 12th of May. That's this coming Tuesday at 7. It's basically to tackle loneliness. It's described as a simple, friendly way to connect. Pop along, pull up a chair, join the table. No pressure, just conversation. Look out for the host in the orange hoodie and stay for 5 minutes or as long as you like. The poster says no one has to sit alone. So that's this Tuesday at the Banker's Draft from 7 o'clock, and look for the orange hoodie. I hope someone's in it. Right, and Longton Library has Tales After Dark, and that's also happening on Tuesday the 12th of May from 6:30. For ticket details, contact Longton Library. So that's happening this Tuesday the 12th of May at 6:30. And the Phoenix singers are at All Saints Church performing Haydn's Creation with the Phoenix Festival Orchestra, and that's on Saturday the 30th of May. Tickets are on sale at Leek Post Office, the Picture Book and All Saints Parish Office. That's the Creation being performed on Saturday the 30th of May, starting at 7:30 at All Saints Church by the Phoenix Singers and Orchestra.

Showgirl. And then the other side of the news, we'll no doubt have another track from Taylor Swift. And I'll be back with you after our news and after a couple of songs by Taylor Swift. So this is Opera Light.

0: Spanish health officials have boarded the hantavirus-stricken cruise ship anchored near Tenerife to begin testing passengers for the virus. Matthew Dudley reports.
1: Almost a month after the first passenger died of the hantavirus on board the MV Hondius, the first group of passengers have disembarked the ship. The 22 British passengers and crew on the ship will be transferred to an isolation facility in Merseyside after being brought back to the UK on a chartered flight. Health officials say the risk for the general population is low.
0: The Prime Minister is battling to save his job, with a Labour MP plotting to launch a leadership challenge on Monday following a disastrous set of election results. Former Foreign Office Minister Catherine West says she'll ask Labour MPs to support her own leadership challenge. And dieters who want to keep the weight off should make sure they're walking 8,500 steps per day. That's according to a new study which found daily steps were a crucial factor in preventing weight gain. That's the latest from Radio News Hub. I'm Grace McIntyre.
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0: cloudy and breezy for central and southern areas, wet and windy weather developing across northern Scotland. A fine day for many elsewhere, highs of 16 degrees Celsius.
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2: Yes, welcome back to the show. We've got to the last hour, or I've made it to the last hour without coughing too much anyway on air. So apologies for sounding a bit croaky this morning. As Friday, I didn't think I'd actually make it into the studio as I was poorly Tom and Dick for sure. I just felt awful. I've never coughed and ached so much in my life. I think it's just one of these things, and that's the thing, isn't it? It's sad to say, but as you get older, things just knock you sideways a lot more than when you were younger. And I just couldn't knock this one into touch. And really did succumb to it on Friday. I thought the worst, I was over the worst, you know, Tuesday, Wednesday, and thought, right, I'll be back on the road to recovery. But no, it nearly wiped me out. Yeah, it's weird how these things creep up on you. And maybe it's a case of you kind of keep doing things and keeping yourself busy, and all of a sudden the old body's saying, stop, you need to rest up and take it easy. So what I did yesterday was I ended up heading up to my bolt hole at the top of the garden. The shed, as I call it, gone out some pots of paint and some canvases and had a play, kind of played some music in the background, watched the view, and just sort of lost myself. And surprisingly, just those few hours tucked away away from anybody and just doing what I wanted to do. Well, not necessarily what I wanted to do, but just switching off. And having a few hours of relaxation and ease and playing bits of music to see whether it was suitable for the show and what took my fancy, and record things I'd not played for a long time, or new music, just lots of different things, but not in a rushed way or an energetic way. And I certainly feel the benefit today. The aches are gone. Most of the coughing has gone, and my head cold seems to at last be on the drying up side. You know, when people say, oh, I've got a cold and this and that, they can't do anything, I think, oh, come on. And now I think, oh, I've definitely got man cold or man flu. So hey ho. And thank you very much for sort of kind messages that come in regarding kind of leaving the show at the end of the year, beginning of next year. Yeah, it took a lot of thought, and but I think I know it's the right thing to do. It takes a lot of time and energy to get this 3 hours together. You're not going to believe that, but checking things. I can't always check all the music, but I do my best. And you might think, oh, Kev, it's just thrown together. It's not planned. I wish it was that simple. And I admire anybody who does this, my colleagues, who can just come in to the station and throw their shows together. I marvel at that. I'm not that person. And I enjoy the challenge of just imagining you lot sat in the room. It would be a crowded room here, wouldn't it? It would be like, is it Handel, when he used to have his orchestra around, and I've told you this before, that the neighbours must be surprised that when he's got the orchestra around for a practice. And, before the days of soundproofing and all that. And just imagine you lot in this little room at the top of Bankhouse. But, yeah, that's how I've always visualised it, is that we have a conversation. Even though you can shout at the radio as much as you want. And sometimes I imagine you do, like, get on with it or get that rubbish off. But hey-ho, we're every Sunday morning. We do our best. And I think that's kind of part of it, is love it or hate it. It doesn't matter. It's a reaction, and that's what I like. We have reactions to things. Proves you're alive and living, and that's the main thing. Right, there you go. Kev's had a bit of a, not a rant, but he's had a bit of a mad rave. What I did promise you was another Taylor Swift song. So why don't we get that on? And this is her current single off the Showgirl album. And this is Elizabeth Taylor.

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Ooh, Rolling in the Deep there by Adele. And before that, it was Elizabeth Taylor by Taylor Swift. Now, throughout the show, I've been dropping in various things about what's on in and around Leek. And here's a rundown of some craft fairs that are happening or about to happen. So today it's the Market Drayton Artisan Fair until late afternoon today at Market Drayton. There's an Artisan Makers Market on the last Sunday of every month at the Hop Lab, which is Unit 3, Forge Way, Nipersley, postcode ST87DN. There's also a Sunday market at the World of Redwood today until around 4 p.m. That's the Barlaston site today until 4 p.m. Wedgwood. On the 17th of May, next Sunday at Newcastle, has the Castle Artisan Market happening in the Stones, Newcastle, next Sunday. That's about it for craft fairs coming up in the immediate future. And remember, there's always a quiz night at the Cock in Leek. And that's a regular Sunday evening, a quiz night from 7. £1 per person entry. And there's a Makers Hub every Tuesday morning from 10 till 12 at The Well, which was formerly the Swan Pub in Burslem. ST63EN. Some supplies are provided, or you can bring your own, with tea and coffee available to purchase. Suggest you maybe drop in to The Well at Burslem to find out more. Right, shall we have a look at our old playlist? And this one's been popping on the playlist and then popping off the playlist quite a few times. So I thought, right, why don't we play it this week? So this is Orville Peck and Teddy Swims together. Right, see what we think of this one. Ever You've Gone.

Welcome back to the show. And that last track was Real Love by Tom Adele. And before that, we played the track, a duet between Orville Peck and Teddy Swims, Ever You've Gone. That was. Right. They were a bit different, weren't they? Always nice to hear. Some different music. And talking of which, we've got some new music coming up on our next few tracks. We'll play on the show some new artists. Right, so let's see what we've got in terms of things going on. Jazz sessions are every other Sunday at the Thistlebury, Newcastle-under-Lyme, from 1 till 3:15. And that's usually hosted by the Coffin Dodgers. And there's a Makers Hub every Tuesday morning between... Oh, I mentioned the Well Hub, Makers Hub at Burslem. And also the open art exhibition at the Brampton Museum. But the three counties have their art exhibition. It'll run through most of August, but there is a call for submissions by artists from Staffordshire, Cheshire and Shropshire. The exhibition spans different mediums: painting, printmaking, drawing, photography, sculptures, textiles, moving image and installation-based works. Entry is free and is open to all artists who are based in the three counties. So the call to entry has started and is running until Monday, the 25th of May. Check out the Three Counties Open Arts Exhibition for more details of how to submit. And as I've said, the Leek Arts Festival is running throughout May into early June. There are events all over town. So for more details, either go to venue websites or check out the Leek Art Festival's website. And just a quick mention that appearing as part of the Arts Festival is Barbara Nice, a local comedian from the Black Country, and I have been to one of her events, and she is incredibly funny. If you want a slightly different evening, definitely one for the those of a senior sort of comedian. And also, Leek is trying to become Town of Culture at the moment and is starting the process of submitting an expression of interest to the government. And if you take a look at various social media sites, you can find out more. And if you want to get involved, it will tell you how. Right. And also, thanks for your comments. As mentioned in the last hour of the show, I'm carrying on doing the Oatcake Show for the next few months, well, until January next year, which just seems a long way away, but this time will fly past. And then I'm going to step down and let someone else take the helm and do other things that just take my fancy. It's surprising that suddenly you have to be really picky and choosy what you do at a weekend, when you've got to bear in mind that I'm doing 3 hours here, and what that takes to actually organise. It's like last week, I came without my phone, I think, last week. This week I'm coming without my watch. So
you have to prepare music and make sure I've got various bits and pieces of information with me. Keys as well, you know, if you forget the keys to the building and it just happens to be locked that time, so you have to go back home. So, and my age, oh, too much to think about. That's why I'm forever writing lists and notes. It's something I learnt in my younger days, maybe when you were a student, note-taking. Because you always used to have to do handwritten notes, and I very quickly learned a version of shorthand to try and speed my note taking up, and then you transpose that shorthand into longhand to make it readable and legible. And ever since, I've always had the habit of writing notes, reminders. I write lots of things. I love a diary. I have a diary because I love the actual thing of writing something in the diary as a note, a reminder. Because I do find you can't remember everything, and it gets harder to organise. And we forgot someone's birthday recently, which was earlier this month, and you know, they've remembered our birthdays, we forgot theirs. So I think when we see them in a week or two's time, it's going to be a very sorry and belated card. It's not like me at all, but I just completely forgot. And I have them written down, but it's remembering to look at your lists always. You just kind of, unless you're in a routine, you get disrupted and your thoughts taken away from those routines and things. So I'm sort of breaking the routine of coming into here as of the end of the year. I shall stop coming to here and break my routine, and that will free up such a lot of time, I hope. Anyway, before we get into final shout outs and things like that, maybe we ought to have some more music, and I promised you new music. So let's start off with this one by Ben Sefton, and it's a track, Humans, which I do vaguely remember I played earlier in the year, but the other tracks I don't think I have played. So this is Humans by Ben Sefton.

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Yes, welcome back. And there we had four new tracks. We started with Ben Sefton with the track Human. And then we followed that with, I really like this next one. It was a cover of With or Without You by John Carr. I think I'll include that one on the playlist for a while. Then we had Christina Kubavaka with I Feel Me. And then Blackberry Wine, we've just heard, by Kyle Lynch. Yes, quite nice variation there. Now, remember, Leek Radio has been nominated for the Community Radio of the Year Award. That's the Pride of Staffordshire Awards. And nominations are still open, and you can send your votes and nominate, I believe, online, but you can email them to this address, which is Pride of Staffordshire Awards Vote at gmail.com. I'll repeat that, very long one, this one, Pride of Staffordshire Awards Vote at gmail.com. Or check out their Facebook page or website. I'm sure there'd be voting details there. And if you get a chance, please vote for the your favourite presenter of the year, because Josh Cowles is up for that nomination. He does the Guest of the Year show on a Friday, and it's really nice that he's on the nomination list. And any votes for Josh would be greatly appreciated. He does work so hard to bring his show weekly to you. And it's so nice to see someone who has more challenges than even Air Kev does on a Sunday morning. So all the best to Josh securing some votes for that award, well and truly deserved. Right, now, one thing I have noted is Eurovision next week, and in celebration of that, next Saturday, we're all off to Vienna. Well, I wish. So, this is the reason why. This is JJ and last year's winner, Wasted Love.

that's how you write a winner, isn't it? Thoroughly deserved, I think. That last year's winner of Eurovision, and why we're going to Vienna next Saturday. I shall be there, literally there, but I shall be watching it because I love all the madness of Eurovision. I haven't even heard this UK entry this year, so I hope it's a little bit off the wall. We maybe get a handful of points with any luck. So whatever you're doing this week, take care. Hopefully Kev will be all whistling and happy next weekend as he finally kicks this cold into touch. And sorry, I'll be leaving at the end of the year, yes. But never mind, we'll keep each other company. And any comments, etc., please drop them in. You all take care, enjoy. And I'm playing this because I watched the Sir Richard Attenborough thing the other night, and it was played, and I thought it was fantastic. And I always think of the little marine iguanas and the racer snakes, and that scene always brings a tear to my eye. But anyway, this is Bastille and Pompeii. I'll see you.

0: The first group of passengers have disembarked the cruise ship at the centre of a hantavirus outbreak which is anchored near Tenerife. Matthew Dudley reports.
1: Spanish Health Minister Monica Garcia said the operation was proceeding normally and that all passengers on board the MS Honduras were still asymptomatic. 22 British passengers and crew were on board. They'll be sent to isolate at the hospital used as the UK's initial COVID quarantine site in the Merseyside. The UK Health Security Agency says the risk to the public remains low.
0: Around 30 Labour backbench MPs have publicly suggested

0: Sakir should either quit or set a timetable for his departure, is following a disastrous set of election results for the party. Teachers in England could go on strike later this year under new plans from the National Education Union. It says it will move to a formal ballot unless the government improves its pay offer. And Adolescence is tipped to triumph at the BAFTA TV Awards this evening. It's up for 11 categories. That's the latest from Radio News Hub. I'm Grace McIntosh.
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0: Expect wet and windy weather across northern Scotland, a fine day for many elsewhere with sunny spells, feeling cooler than Saturday for most, highs of 16 degrees Celsius.
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0: Spanish health officials have boarded the hantavirus-stricken cruise ship anchored near Tenerife to begin testing passengers for the virus. Matthew Dudley reports.
1: Almost a month after the first passenger died of the hantavirus on board the MV Hondius, the first group of passengers have disembarked the ship. The 22 British passengers and crew on the ship will be transferred to an isolation facility in Merseyside after being brought back to the UK on a chartered flight. Health officials say the risk for the general population is low.
0: The Prime Minister is battling to save his job, with a Labour MP plotting to launch a leadership challenge on Monday following a disastrous set of election results. Former Foreign Office Minister Catherine West says she'll ask Labour MPs to support her own leadership challenge. And dieters who want to keep the weight off should make sure they're walking 8,500 steps per day. That's according to a new study which found daily steps were a crucial factor in preventing weight gain. That's the latest from Radio News Hub. I'm Grace McIntyre.
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0: Expect wet and windy weather across northern Scotland, a fine day for many elsewhere with sunny spells, feeling cooler than Saturday for most, highs of 16 degrees Celsius.
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2: 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We always do it. 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But then we're going to do the finish. 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

0: The first group of passengers have disembarked the cruise ship at the centre of a hantavirus outbreak which is anchored near Tenerife. Matthew Dudley reports.
1: Spanish Health Minister Monica Garcia said the operation was proceeding normally and that all passengers on board the MS Honduras were still asymptomatic. 22 British passengers and crew were on board. They'll be sent to isolate at the hospital used as the UK's initial COVID quarantine site in the Merseyside. The UK Health Security Agency says the risk to the public remains low.
0: Around 30 Labour backbench MPs have publicly suggested Sakir should either quit or set a timetable for his departure. It's following a disastrous set of election results for the party. Teachers in England could go on strike later this year under new plans from the National Education Union. It says it will move to a formal ballot unless the government improves its pay offer. And Adolescence is tipped to triumph at the BAFTA TV Awards this evening. It's up for 11 categories. That's the latest from Radio News Hub. I'm Grace McIntosh.
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4: Hey!

0: highs of 16 degrees Celsius.
1: Hello, welcome to the Carman Ralph Show with Johnny Gosling and special guest who will be announced shortly. This is Bob Seger to start us off.

0: Bob Seger there with Night Moves to get us started. So this is the Callum and Ralph Show. I'm Johnny Gosling. I'm joined in studio by a special guest who is yet to be named. I know a few of you have been guessing, been stipulating, is that the right word? Stipulating about who it may well be. You are soon to find out. We've had a few names thrown about the place. Were you correct? We'll see. I can hear him laughing in the microphone. Fantastic. We're going to be doing the usual segments. We've got Miles to Go. We've got a new song. If you've not tuned in before, Miles to Go is a segment where my father, David Gosling, picks a song by John Miles, and you are free to take it away with you if you enjoy it. We have got the community highlight, of course, and we've got the guest tune by The Lyric. I'm not convinced by that segment title. We'll streamline that at some point. We're going to be playing all sorts of tunes. We've got some brand new music from Tame Impala. We've got some old stuff, Fleetwood Mac, ELO, got some Elbow, Arctic Monkeys, all sorts of stuff coming at you. Lots of Halloween-themed tunes, seeing as it's Halloween tomorrow. But without further ado, my right lung, the mustached bandit, the man himself, my good long-term buddy, my sweet cheese, Mr. Daniel Slane.
1: Well, what do you say for the first words on a radio? And that's what I've said. All I was going to say is thank you very much for having me on. I have taken a day off work for this and a day well spent. Even though that is tomorrow and not today.
0: Hey, listen, we appreciate it. I know. Thank you for coming on. Thank you for coming down. What? Travelled a long way, haven't you?
1: At least an hour and 45 minutes.
0: That's a long way,
1: though. Other side of South Yorkshire.
0: Whoa.
1: Yeah, in an electric car as well.
0: Oh, get you, fancy man.
1: Well, it's on lease. not that fancy.
0: Fancy, man. No, we're getting crack on with some tunes, eh? Arctic Monkeys?
1: Yes.
0: Arctic Monkeys. Perhaps Vampires is a bit strong. Ooh. Bit strong, isn't it?
1: Tiny.
0: A little bit.

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1: Arctic Monkeys, all you people are vampires. That's not what the song's called, but it's the best bit of the song, isn't it?
2: Yeah, it's not even close to that size.
1: It's called Perhaps Vampires Are A Bit Strong.
2: The word vampire's in it, and I think that's what we thought.
1: Close enough.
2: Collating this playlist.
1: Yeah.
2: So, fair enough.
1: Where's Alex Turner from?
2: Fun fact, High Green in Sheffield.
1: Stunning.
2: Which is close to where I am right now. Not right now.
1: No, not right now.
2: In terms of living situations.
1: Yeah.
2: Quarters.
1: Love that.
2: Yeah, thank you.
1: Do you know him?
2: I've never met him.
1: Oh.
2: But I've heard of him.
1: Dear me. Right, we'll do a few adverts and we'll come back.
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1: Right, you have had a message, haven't you?
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2: Is there one on the website as well, or no?
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2: Yeah, get on. That's what I didn't do last week.
1: I think you did.
2: Yeah, I did.
1: You did.
2: It was a trick.
1: He's a big fan.
2: Yeah.
1: Aren't we all? Next tune. What is it?
2: You did tell me,
1: I did.
2: I believe it's Jeff Lynne and ELO.
1: That's
2: with Evil Woman.
1: Who on earth's Jeff Lynne?
2: Jeff Lynne, no, not Jeff Lynne, not like Jocelyn, but Jeff space Lynne.
1: Right, I see.
2: Well, leave it.
1: I'm with you. ELO, Evil Woman, you were right, spot on.

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1: 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I do. 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
3: Yes, you're listening to Leak Radio, the Cartman Ralph Show. I'm Johnny Gosling, and I'm joined in studio by Dan Slynn, who I believe has got some shout-outs.
4: I'm shocked, John. We've got people listening all over the country, mainly Staffordshire and South Yorkshire, from Rotherham, Liv and Kate.
3: Rotherham.
4: Helen. That's all I can think of.
3: Hello, Liv and Kate and Helen.
4: All the way to Biddulph.
3: Good Lord.
4: I'm assuming Biddulph. She's not actually messaged me to tell me she's listening, but Kate, I assume, is listening. That'd be nice.
3: Nice one.
4: Yeah.
3: Cheers, Kate. Get in touch if you are listening.
4: Yeah, anyone, just get in touch. Stop doing it on my personal mobile, though, because I'm getting swamped and I've never been so popular. But just a quick one. If you are thinking of requesting the Monster Mash, don't.
3: It's not happening.
4: Sort yourselves out.
3: Sorry.
4: Just stop.
3: Yeah.
4: Think of a better song.
3: We've got lots of spooky tunes lined up, and Monster Mash isn't on the list.
4: Yeah, you know why?
3: Why?
4: It's terrible.
3: Oof. Strong words they are. Mm. Strong. But I don't disagree. A better song, perhaps, might be Elbow, The Bones of You.
4: I love Elbow. I've seen them live.
3: I've got two of them. Here we go.
4: Makes four.

0: That was Elbow with The Bones of You. Another spooky titled song. You know, bones and stuff. Skeletons, you know the ones. We were just discussing, we've been to see a few bands together. What bands can we recall? Foo Fighters was one of the first ones, wasn't it?
1: Yeah, the Old Trafford Cricket Ground, I believe, was where we saw them.
0: Yeah.
1: Open air. It was a gig before Dave Grohl broke his leg.
0: It was.
1: And they had to do the rest of the tour with a obviously broken leg.
0: Yeah, with him on a chair.
1: Yeah.
0: Silly
1: sod. Great gig. I remember that's the first time that we all somewhat got involved in a large mosh pit. And we were too underdeveloped to maintain the mosh pit, so we quickly left the mosh pit.
0: Yeah, we weren't built for mosh pits back then. I'm still not built for a mosh pit, to be honest.
1: No.
0: I'm only little.
1: We were both built like a pepper army.
0: Yeah.
1: Is how I would describe
0: it. And not the spicy ones.
1: No. Fat-free. No.
0: Yeah.
1: Easily.
0: Who else have we seen? Black Keys.
1: That was probably the first one.
0: Somewhere in Birmingham, yeah.
1: It was at Birmingham, wasn't it?
0: Yeah, because I remember Bob Mostyn was there.
1: Was he?
0: Yeah, because I asked him about it after, and he said, we left before the encore, which was Tighten Up and
1: Everlasting
0: else.
1: Line.
0: Yes.
1: They got a big glitter ball, disco ball down.
0: Yeah.
1: And did it glitter?
0: Oh, it did.
1: Oh, it did.
0: Didn't half glitter.
1: Yeah, I was blinded.
0: I can't see still.
1: Cataracts in my eyes.
0: It's bad news. We went to see Blossoms recently, didn't we? I say recently. This year.
1: It wasn't this year. Was
0: it last year?
1: It was this year. No, it wasn't.
0: No, it might have been last year, actually.
1: Oh. Either way, it was the Octagon, I believe, in Sheffield.
0: It was.
1: Which is a delightful little venue. And the best part about that was cheap drinks.
0: Yeah.
1: It was a student union, wasn't it?
0: Yeah.
1: So we got some cheap drinks.
0: Yeah, not paying £7 for a beer was nice.
1: Yeah, we paid about £6.90, I think. but they did the mostly songs from Gary, which is a song about a 8-foot fiberglass gorilla that was stolen in Scotland.
0: Yeah.
1: And national news that was.
0: It was.
1: Yeah.
0: Not in our nation.
1: No, didn't hit England.
0: In Scotland, they really, there was uproar.
1: Yeah, well.
0: Good album though, isn't it, that, Gary?
1: Yeah, give it a listen if you haven't.
0: Considering it's written about a gorilla statue.
1: Yeah, mostly, yeah.
0: It's good.
1: What else have we seen? We've definitely seen more.
0: Yeah, we went to that festival, didn't we? In Devon, Gold Coast.
1: Yeah. Natty, favourite.
0: Yeah.
1: Yeah, distinctive smell when Natty came out. A reggae artist, if you don't know who Natty is.
0: Couldn't tell you what the smell was.
1: No,
0: never,
1: blueberries.
0: Never smelled it again, never in my life.
1: Never. Silly to.
0: We see Newton Faulkner.
1: That he was very. He stood in for Clean Bandit, I believe.
0: He did, yeah, because they dropped out because he got too big.
1: Did they?
0: Cheeky.
1: I thought
0: buggers.
1: The violinist had tennis elbow.
0: Somewhat like that, yeah.
1: Oh, okay.
0: That's probably what they sold to the press.
1: Well, they lied.
0: Not to us. We weren't having any of it.
1: No, we knew.
0: Cosmo Jarvis was there
1: you
0: as well.
1: You saw him in a toilet, I believe.
0: Met him in the bathroom at the at the campsite, yeah. And he walked in, and I said, "Oh my God, you're Cosmo Jarvis," with a few more choice words than that.
1: Yeah.
0: And he said, "Yeah." I said, "Can I have a picture, mate?" He said, "I really need a wee." So I said, "Don't worry, it'll be quick." Took a picture with him. I don't think he was very happy about that.
1: No, you wouldn't be.
0: No, no. I was quite drunk at the time.
1: Yes. Well, we were in our youth, and you were, I just very distinctly remember you being severely sunburnt.
0: That was the worst sunburn of my entire life, actually. Yeah.
1: We called you Prawn Gosling for a small while.
0: Yeah, I felt like a prawn.
1: Yeah, it was I've never seen a man
0: silly one.
1: In 34 degrees wearing full joggers and a hoodie for 3 days.
0: Yeah, and nothing underneath the hoodie because it was too hot.
1: It hurt so much.
0: And it was so painful.
1: Yeah.
0: My face blistered.
1: Oh.
0: Yeah, I know.
1: I never knew that.
0: Yeah, it was bad that. Bad do. That was part of the healing process.
1: Yeah.
0: I'm still not healed
1: you're
0: emotionally.
1: Never emotionally. Yeah. I knew it because I can see it in your eyes.
0: Yeah.
1: Yeah.
0: There's sunburn in there, isn't
1: there? Yeah. You haven't got that sparkle when you talk about it that you normally do.
0: I can only apologise. I'm getting there.
1: Yeah.
0: Seeing someone for it.
1: Oh, well, that's good.
0: For the sparkle in my eye.
1: Just a quick one as well. I just wanted to bring this up, John. I know we've got things to do and songs to play.
0: Mm-hmm.
1: But I'm here till Sunday, David Gosling. So if you are doing a tiramisu this weekend and you can't fit it in, I'll be around. All right? I've been told that you started doing them. I've been told you perfected it. I want a taste.
0: For those who don't know, David Gosling's my dad. And Dan and my dad go a long way back. You know, obviously, me and you have been friends since youth.
1: Yeah.
0: My father very much sees you as one of his own.
1: Yeah.
0: Probably his favourite child.
1: I would say definitely above you. Hannah's done well.
0: Yeah, that's true, actually. Yeah.
1: She's achieved.
0: Yeah.
1: I'm not saying you haven't.
0: Hey, I'm on the radio, mate.
1: Yeah, but...
0: Yeah, all right, she's a doctor.
1: Yeah, you know.
0: I'm on the radio. Same, same.
1: Yeah, so it is the exact same level of achievement.
0: But yeah, so my dad is a wonderful chef, cook, and all things food, as you well know, having sampled his food over the years. But tiramisu was always one, wasn't it, that he would just buy in.
1: Couldn't figure out the lady fingers.
0: He just... Careful. He would just say, there's no point making a tiramisu because you can buy it from a shop and it's just as good.
1: Mm.
0: But
1: oh,
0: he was then gifted the recipe for an elite tiramisu by a client. He's a hairdresser, for those that don't know. So a client brought him a recipe and he made it, and it was the best tiramisu I've ever had.
1: Really?
0: Really.
1: Very rarely do hairdressing clients ever give back. other than pay for services.
0: Well, my father must be a very friendly gentleman because he's
1: a well known man.
0: Yeah, he gets gifts.
1: He gets a bat.
0: Yeah, they love him. Why wouldn't you?
1: I love him.
0: Yeah, me too. He's my dad.
1: Yeah, I miss him.
0: Oh, you'll see him tomorrow.
1: Hey, drop that in there.
0: But yeah, so you're yet to sample a tiramisu, aren't you?
1: Yeah, we're going to get there one day.
0: We've discussed it in length.
1: We've probably discussed it now too much.
0: Maybe. I don't think it can be hyped up too much, though, because it's the best tiramisu you've ever had.
1: Yeah.
0: I promise.
1: I hope it grows back a kidney or something.
0: I think it has.
1: Oh.
0: Yeah.
1: Well, delicious.
0: I've got three of them now.
1: You need to see someone.
0: I know. Anyway, let's play some music.
1: Yeah, music now, please.
0: This is Franz Ferdinand, I'm your villain.

0: broadcasting live from the Leek Wow Hub, Bank House, in the heart of Leek. This is Leek Radio.
1: We have had some messages in. Thank you very much for getting in touch. We've had one from Matt in Litchfield, which is a song request, Monster Mash.
2: Oh.
1: I think he's heard you, hasn't he?
2: Oh, God.
1: Outrageous. He's also requested Propane. Can't say that word.
2: Porcupine.
1: Propane Nightmares.
2: Say that three times.
1: But I can't.
2: Okay.
1: I can't say it once. I don't know if we've got that one. I'll have a look. But I'm not sure it's in our wheelhouse.
2: I've got a feeling you're not going to look.
1: Well, we'll see. We've had a message from Kira T in Sheffield. It says, actually cracking up.
2: You want to find some glue or something, put yourself back together.
1: Yeah. Thanks, Kira.
2: Yeah.
1: Dan says, find some glue. Bit harsh. I appreciate the compliment. And we've had one from Lauren that says, the guy with the moustache sounds delicious.
2: I like her.
1: She's good, isn't she?
2: Yeah, I've come to like her quite a lot.
1: Yeah.
2: Yeah.
1: Fan of her.
2: Big fan.
1: Yeah.
2: Just from that comment.
1: Just from that one alone. I want to know how she spelt everything. If she spelt it all right?
2: I can't see the screen. Has she?
1: You've ruined the illusion.
2: Oh, sorry.
1: Yeah, she spelt everything right, Dan.
2: Oh. She's been practising.
1: She has.
2: Fair enough.
1: Dear me. What are the tunes we got? We've got some Fleetwood Mac coming up. We've got some... Ooh! The John Miles segment's coming up soon.
2: Oh!
1: Tell you that, for free.
2: Put your money away.
1: Got a bit of Queen. We've got some Hard Life. Hard Life, formerly known as Easy Life.
2: That was back in the day, though. That was before the recession.
1: That was before the lawsuit.
2: That was... Well, yeah. We can't talk politics.
1: No.
2: Is what I was told.
1: I'm not sure that is politics.
2: No. But I almost said something. So I'm not gonna. Okay. Anyway, we've got that good a song library, and it's a real hard decision as to whether or not we just keep talking absolute nonsense because we get giddy in each other's company.
1: It's true.
2: Or we actually play some good music.
1: Yeah.
2: What do the people want to hear? What do they want to hear? Let us know. Get in touch.
1: Get in touch.
2: I'm going to keep pushing it.
1: Text us. 07394 165 844, or email us studio@leekradio.co.uk.
2: Yeah, we cater to pay-as-you-go and contract customers.
1: It's true.
2: And do it on the website. It's easy. I did it last week.
1: Website. Come on, guys.
2: Yeah.
1: We're in the age of technology. Get in touch. We're going to play Fleetwood Mac. This is Black Magic Woman.

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0: Propane Nightmares by Pendulum. It's a great song.
1: I honestly hope nothing interrupted that, because I enjoyed listening to every second of it.
0: Yeah, and I did.
1: Yeah, good choice, fantastic. Matt. Good choice, Matt from Litchfield.
0: I appreciate that. Getting in touch. It's what happens when you get in touch. You get your requests.
1: Magic happens when you get in touch. Absolute magic.
0: Anyway, we've had a few more people get in touch. We've had Martin Slynn.
1: Oh, yeah, so I know him. I know him well.
0: Are you familiar?
1: Somewhat.
0: It says, Halloween-themed request, Genesis and Home by the Sea.
1: Ooh.
0: Where's the Halloween theme?
1: I'm missing the link.
0: I am also missing the link.
1: Unless that home is in Transylvania.
0: Potentially.
1: But
0: that's
1: not
0: where the sea is.
1: Is it?
0: Maybe.
1: I thought it was landlocked.
0: Well.
1: Anyway, Martin, I think the general censuses in this room is do better.
0: Oh,
1: sorry.
0: So harsh.
1: There are better songs.
0: Well, fair play. We've had another message in from Lauren.
1: Oh, that's not.
0: It's a wordy one. I think she's trying to trip me up. It says, if advanced genetic editing could eliminate traits linked to disease, but also alter personality, intelligence or appearance, should parents be allowed to genetically design their children? Or is that crossing an ethical line?
1: I get the feeling she's got too much time on her hands.
0: I tell you what, I don't think we're going to talk about that one.
1: No.
0: Nope. We've had another one from, this one's even more wordy. I shan't be reading that, I'm sorry, Lauren. Too much. It's too much.
1: Far too much time on her hands. She's clogging up the inbox.
0: It's outrageous.
1: When we said get involved, we didn't mean make it your day job.
0: No, but I appreciate you getting in touch.
1: Oh, yeah, keep getting in touch.
0: Keep doing
1: just,
0: it.
1: You know, help us out. You're throwing us down a cul-de-sac.
0: Should we do Miles to Go?
1: It would be a dream of mine to be in charge. What's that in charge? Just a part of it.
0: Yeah.
1: I just watch it happen.
0: Right, okay. So this section of the show is called Miles to Go, where we take a song carefully selected by David Gosling, and it's a John Miles song, hence Miles. And the to go bit is because if you like it, you can go and listen to it at home. Take it to go, take it away. David came up with that all on his own.
1: He's capitalised on great ideas from the restaurant industry.
0: Certainly has.
1: Yeah.
0: So this week's Miles to Go is a song called Sweet Lorraine.
1: Oh.
0: Are you familiar with Lorraine?
1: I do know a Lorraine.
0: Is she sweet?
1: She's sweet like candy.
0: Song's about her then. Here we go.

0: Sweet Lorraine. That's this week's Miles to Go. What do we reckon, Dan?
1: Considering this is now the second Miles to Go song, to be honest, I actually forgot the name of the guy. What's the name?
0: It's John Miles.
1: John Miles, yeah.
0: Come on.
1: This is the second John Miles song I've ever heard, first being last week's.
0: Yeah.
1: That was one of my top two.
0: Wow.
1: Yep.
0: Stunning review.
1: It's up there.
0: The fans are raving for it. We've had more and more messages. This is the most popular I think I've ever been. Kate Booth says, play Barbie Girl, please.
1: Kate Booth has now been blocked by Leak Radio for harassment.
0: Yeah, sorry about that.
1: Yeah, sorry.
0: Martin Slynn has given us the clues to his riddle earlier.
1: This isn't how the show works. We give the riddle out.
0: So he requested a Halloween-themed song, Genesis, Home by the Sea.
1: Okay.
0: We couldn't see the link, but he says the subject of the song is ghosts.
1: Ah.
0: See, he's playing 3D chess. We're on the radio.
1: We're on the radio. We're not even playing chess.
0: We aren't. We haven't got time for that. Sorry.
1: Sorry.
0: We've had more messages from Lauren. Tell you what.
1: Oh,
0: she's obsessed with you.
1: She follows me around. She nags
0: she'll
1: me
0: be in your house
1: washing.
0: Next.
1: She will be. Well, not even my house.
0: Her house. You'll be in her house.
1: It's a little bit, yeah.
0: Yeah.
1: I'm a gold digger. Kanye.
0: Ah.
1: Big up.
0: Can't play that one.
1: Oh.
0: Sorry. She says, play some Pulp.
1: Oh,
0: we've got some Pulp coming up.
1: She's had an inside scoop, hasn't she? That's what it is.
0: You've been giving her the goss.
1: Look at her, a cheat. What a cheat.
0: Disgraceful. We've had another message from Kate Booth. It says, shout out to my Fiat 500. If anyone wants to buy it, the engine is not in a good state. She didn't say that. She said a naughty word.
1: Oh.
0: I can't repeat it.
1: It's PG-13.
0: Yeah, we're booth. On the radio, Kate.
1: So if it ain't someone, it's always a booth. That's what I've always said.
0: First she asked for Barbie Girl, and now she's sending us naughty words.
1: Honestly, God.
0: Behave yourself, Kate.
1: We've done for Malcolm's.
0: Outrageous. What else have we had? We've Uncle Jim.
1: Oh,
0: wants to hear Highway to Hell by AC/DC.
1: I'm not sure we've even got that on the playlist.
0: It's not on the playlist, but it could be.
1: It could be. Well, it could be swayed.
0: We could potentially make a special... think of the word.
1: Go on.
0: Special something for Uncle Jim.
1: Yeah.
0: Yeah, we can find that one.
1: We'll see.
0: Leave it with us. But for now, I'm going to give you... a song from, I think, around the same era as the John Miles one that we just had. It's by a band called Gunn, and it's called Race with the Devil.

0: Spanish health officials have boarded the hantavirus-stricken cruise ship anchored near Tenerife to begin testing passengers for the virus. Matthew Dudley reports.
1: Almost a month after the first passenger died of the hantavirus on board the MV Hondius, the first group of passengers have disembarked the ship. The 22 British passengers and crew on the ship will be transferred to an isolation facility in Merseyside after being brought back to the UK on a chartered flight. Health officials say the risk for the general population is low.
0: The Prime Minister is battling to save his job, with a Labour MP plotting to launch a leadership challenge on Monday following a disastrous set of election results. Former Foreign Office Minister Catherine West says she'll ask Labour MPs to support her own leadership challenge. And dieters who want to keep the weight off should make sure they're walking 8,500 steps per day. That's according to a new study which found daily steps were a crucial factor in preventing weight gain. That's the latest from Radio News Hub. I'm Grace McIntyre.
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0: Expect wet and windy weather across northern Scotland, a fine day for many elsewhere with sunny spells, feeling cooler than Saturday for most, highs of 16 degrees Celsius.
1: Okay, we're going to go straight into the Guess the Lyric, aren't we? And I believe you've got an impression that you want to do.
2: I have not done this impression for years, but it's fitting of the moment.
1: I agree.
2: And I said to you in the Spoons pub, Green Dragon, that I'm going to try for the first time in a long time.
1: I can't wait.
2: Give me the point and we'll try.
1: Okay.
2: It's time to guess the lyric!
1: Yeah, it is. It's time to guess the lyric.

0: I feel like I need some sound effects.
1: We did need more.
0: Didn't do it just
1: explosions.
0: Did you want to read out the lyric? The
1: first
0: lyric.
1: This
0: week.
1: Hold on, I'll have to move the microphone.
0: So there you go. I've highlighted the bit to read. Get stuck in.
1: So many have paid to see what you think you're getting for free.
0: Yeah.
1: Shall I reread that? Read it again. So many have paid to see what you think you're getting for free.
0: There we go. That's this week's first clue. If you think you know what it is already, get in touch. Text us 07394 165 844, or email us studio@leakradio.co.uk. Or if you're so inclined, follow me on Instagram, KindManRalph, and give me a message. Or, you know, whatever, any other means that you've got, yeah. Come and knock on the door if you know where we are.
1: Don't follow me on Instagram.
0: No.
1: Mine's personally.
0: Yeah.
1: That's personal Instagram.
0: Mine isn't. The whole radio thing, trying to do something.
1: Bold enough to guess now as well, and you do get it wrong, you will be publicly shamed.
0: Yeah, but also, fair play, get in touch.
1: But try it. Yeah, try it. Just try it.
0: We have had a few more people get in touch. We have had Bridget from Lichfield, from the same number as Matt in Lichfield, actually.
1: Okay, fraud going on there, a bit of fraud.
0: Yeah, not sure I feel about that. But it says, Ghost Town by the Specials, please. Listening to the show whilst down in a bottle. Now, who's Bridget, Dan?
1: Bridget is my niece of, I'd say, oh God, it was like June. How many months ago was that now?
0: Four,
1: something like that.
0: Yeah.
1: One, I'm shocked that she is now linguistic and can type and talk.
0: It's impressive.
1: And a bottle of what?
0: We're assuming milk or formula, whatever, yeah. Whatever you do.
1: Desperados for babies.
0: Did we do that?
1: No, milk is the nut.
0: Yeah, no, understood. Kira said a special something for Uncle Jim. Thought this was a PG-13 show.
1: Ooh.
0: Behave yourself, Kira.
1: Behave.
0: Come on.
1: We've been and gone now. There's been too many Netflix documentaries to bring that up.
0: Shocking.
1: Honest God.
0: Martin Slynn has said, feedback, loved the John Miles track, first time hearing him, and we'll give him more of a listen. That is exactly why we do that segment. Yeah. Thank you very much, Martin.
1: Have they ever met?
0: My dad and your dad?
1: Yeah.
0: Potentially.
1: I don't think they have. Because we'd have heard about it. You know what I mean?
0: It would have been in the front page of the newspaper, wouldn't it?
1: Yeah.
0: John Barker has said, a spooky song title request for you, Ghost Town by the Specials. Second time we've had that.
1: The public want what the public want.
0: They do. Would be a suitable compromise for the Monster Mash, I guess. That's from John and M. Well, you know what? Ask and you shall receive. We are going to have to play it, aren't we, at some point? Not right now, because the song that we just played was called Ghost Town, and that was by The Vaccines. Can't play Ghost Town and then play Ghost Town.
1: The next song is Pendulum, Propane Nightmare.
0: You know what, Matt? I'm really sorry about that.
1: I'm not sure we are.
0: No. This is Queen, Killer Queen. I've lied. It's I've got it wrong. This is for Uncle Jim. This is my special something for Uncle Jim.
1: This is
0: Jim.
1: Special Uncle Jim's special song.
0: Yeah. Don't know where Killer Queen came from. That's not for Uncle Jim. This is...

0: Yeah, so that wasn't Killer Queen.
1: No.
0: Bad Queen, that was Highway to Hell. And that was for Uncle Jim. We've had a message in from Samshi regarding the Fiat 500 that was mentioned earlier.
1: Oh.
0: She's interested.
1: No.
0: She says she'll buy it.
1: In an undescript Fiat 500?
0: With a dodgy engine.
1: Engine faulted is how it's been described. And she's gone, I'll have that.
0: Faulted is the kinder of the F words that was used.
1: No. It's how many times have we got to say the show is PG-13? And people just keep sending smut.
0: But yeah, I mean, hey, listen, we can be the middleman. We charge a very, very reasonable fee for this kind of thing.
1: 50%.
0: Yeah, minimum.
1: We want 50%.
0: Yeah.
1: And a tiramisu.
0: And a few hard-boiled eggs.
1: Yeah.
0: If you've got them. We've had more messages, honestly. It's outrageous.
1: We can't keep up.
0: We can't. Kate, whose Fiat 500 it is, says, shout out to the wheel. I'm not sure I want to read this.
1: Is this the wheel? And I can't see the screen, but if that talks about Jeff's lumpy custard, does it talk about Jeff's lumpy custard?
0: It doesn't, know. It says it's special sauce.
1: Same thing.
0: Is that what that is?
1: Yeah, there was a manager, his name was Jeff. The custard was lumpy. We had some sticked-off puddings. And anyway, this was when we were young, so it's a talking point.
0: Right, well, she said everyone should try it once in their life, the special sauce from the wheel. I'm getting head shakes.
1: No.
0: Right. Oof. Sorry, Kate. That one's been put to bed. Mick Eaton.
1: Oh.
0: If you want more cheesecake in the future, Dan.
1: Yes.
0: Then I think you may need to add The Monster by Eminem featuring Rihanna to the playlist. Maybe, unless you prefer tiramisu.
1: Oh,
0: that sounds like a threat. That does, Dan.
1: That could be taken as a threat.
0: I think you're being blackmailed.
1: I'm not stepping back in, Rob.
0: Live on the radio.
1: Well, you know, it'll be the first time.
0: Unfortunately, I don't think Eminem, The Monster, is on the playlist today.
1: No, and to be honest, we're probably not going to even look for it. We've already run out of time, aren't we?
0: We're cutting songs left, right and centre here.
1: Sorry.
0: To make room for special sauce and lumpy custard.
1: Although we have had a couple of people texting about the lyrics.
0: Oh, yes. Ooh, we've had loads of people.
1: So, who've
0: we had? Martin.
1: Yeah.
0: I think you've smashed that, mate. Martin Slint nailed it in one. Helen, the answer is quite obviously correct.
1: See, that struck me as... I was surprised about that, because if it's not Erasure or ABBA, she doesn't want to know.
0: Well,
1: but turns out she does.
0: Want to know.
1: Yeah, I know. My mistake.
0: Emma, you have smashed it, as per usual. I think that's three on the bounce for you. David, you have also smashed it. Three on the bounce for you as well. I said I was going to make it harder.
1: We haven't, though, have we?
0: No.
1: This was left entirely to you, though. I'd consulted almost on air.
0: Right, well...
1: And I don't want to point the finger.
0: No, you've dobbed me in, but it's fine. We roll with the punches. Thanks, Dan.
1: No worries.
0: If anybody else hasn't guessed it yet, should we do the clue again?
1: Yeah.
0: Do you want to intro it?
1: What would you like me to try this time? I can do X Factor.
0: I want X Factor again.
1: Again?
0: Do it again.
1: Let me just limber up.
0: Yeah, I'll have to turn your mic down as well.
1: Oh, it's very esophageal.
0: Oh, it is.
1: You ready?
0: Comes in keen. Go on.
2: It's time to guess the lyric.
0: That was stunning, that was.
1: Thank you.
0: Time to guess the lyric.
1: Thank you. I do also do parties and bar mitzvahs.
0: Right. Catering to all kinds. The first clue this week is, so many have paid to see what you think you're getting for free.
1: A lot of eye contact, weren't you?
0: A lot of eye contact. I was looking you dead in the eyes. Yeah.
1: Like a unicorn.
0: Really like a unicorn. Have you seen one? Looked at you dead in the eyes. Right, we'll do some adverts and we'll come back with Killer Queen by Queen.
1: This time?
0: I'm actually going to play it, I reckon, this time, yeah.
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1: We have got messages flooding in, absolutely flooding, from all sorts of folk. This one is from Secret Name. And you know what? I'm going to read your email address out. So it's secretemail@harassment.com. It's outrageous, that is. Where have you had that from?
2: I'm not sure that's a real one.
1: It says, Dan doesn't need any more cheesecake anyway.
2: Right, that's just a hate crime.
1: Or tiramisu.
2: Is that a fat joke?
1: Hey, you can construe that however you wish. We've also had one from your dog.
2: Oh,
1: which is quite impressive.
2: Ico.
1: The real Ico at dog.com.
2: That is her email, to be fair.
1: It says, throw ball, please.
2: Oh, Ico.
1: She's sweet, isn't she? Bless her.
2: Yeah.
1: And then Lauren has said, please announce the next song in Kermit.
2: Ooh.
1: Which is funny, because...
2: I'm not sure about Kermit.
1: I think... Is Kermit not in the studio?
3: I don't know. the right price.
1: I'm not sure he is here.
2: No, I think Kermit's cousin, Hermit.
1: Yeah, someone's here. Don't know who it is. We'll give it a go.
2: I was ready for Winnie the Pooh.
1: Oh, you want Winnie the Pooh? Right, no, sorry.
2: I was ready for Winnie the Pooh.
1: So, yeah, that's what I meant to say. Is
2: yeah, but you didn't.
1: Kermit's not here, but we have got a different thing. I don't know what he is. A bear?
2: He's a bear.
1: Yeah, but what's... Yeah, all right. We've got a bear in. It's Winnie the Pooh.
4: Yes. The next song is Ghost Town by The Specials. Honey.
1: This requesting... It's been requested a few times, so we're going to play it. Ghost Town by The Specials. Thanks, Winnie.
4: No problem.

0: Just had a bit of a nightmare there, haven't we?
1: What you didn't see whilst the specials was playing is that Johnny has been preparing several dishes all day, one of them being quite spicy, hot wings, chicken-based.
0: Yeah.
1: And he's just poked himself in the eye with the remnants of hot sauce under his fingernails.
0: Yeah.
1: He's metaphorically battling onions right now.
0: I'm crying.
1: You had to go to the toilet.
0: I did. I've rinsed my eye out.
1: It's not worked, has it?
0: A little bit. Oh. I feel a bit better. It's not as spicy in the eye anymore.
1: It's never good seeing a grown man cry.
0: Honestly. Terrible. Well, yeah, there you go. That was Ghost Town by the Specials. It was the long version.
1: We had to cut it down.
0: So we've got to drop it down.
1: Sorry to all the super fans.
0: Yeah. But, hey, thanks for getting in touch.
1: Hey, yeah. Get in touch again.
0: Shall we do another clue?
1: Yeah.
0: For the guest's tune.
1: Is this the last clue?
0: It might be one more after this, I think.
1: You're giving away an old chorus there, aren't you?
0: Oh.
1: Or verse, or whatever it's called.
0: What voice are you doing for this now? What else you got in the locker?
1: I'm not sure what much I've got in the locker anymore. What have you got in the locker?
0: Oh, I don't know if I've got much in the locker.
1: Go on.
0: Shrek.
1: You can try. You've said it now. You've kind of got
0: just
1: it.
0: Just a Scottish accent, isn't it?
1: You could do the Muffin Man.
0: What do you mean, Gingerbread Man?
1: Gingerbread. That's the one. Yeah.
0: Not the. No, I can't.
1: Don't look at me.
0: I can't.
1: Look at the fans. Look at the viewers.
0: You do the.
1: I can't.
0: Lord Farquaad.
1: I'm just going to watch you sing.
0: You know the Muffin Man. Do that bit. Come on.
1: No, that's not. Then that's not what he says. Then I go, Ginger
0: says. Muffin Man. She's married to the Muffin Man.
1: I don't think we do this.
0: It's not good radio, is it?
1: It's not even radio.
0: Right,
1: it's community radio.
0: Oh, dear me. My eye is on fire. Right, let's get back to the clue.
1: Sorry.
0: So, your first clue was, so many have paid to see what you think you're getting for free.
1: Mm.
0: And the second clue... I mean, a lot of people got it from that anyway.
1: The first clue. Yeah.
0: But the second clue is the woman is wild.
1: Wow.
0: A she-cat tamed by the purr of a jaguar.
1: Rare.
0: Rare indeed. Mm. Yeah. So, yeah, there's two clues for you on the Guess the Lyrics segment of the show. With a small feature from the Gingerbread Man.
1: Yeah. Or the distant cousin.
0: Yeah.
1: Yeah, we tried.
0: Might have been someone nearby. We're going to play something a bit more new. This is by a band called Hard Life, and it's called Skeletons. Oh, it's done it again.
1: You need to click the song.
0: My cue's not working properly, Dan. Oh. Let's have another go.
1: Go on. Skeletons.

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2: That was Hard Life with Skeletons. And now I'm going to do the community highlight for the week. So this week it is a bout of shameless self-promotion.
3: You've got to.
2: It's got to be done.
3: You've got to.
2: You know what? If you're in a band and you're on the radio, promote yourself. So that's what I'm doing. Tomorrow night is Halloween.
3: Is it?
2: It is.
3: Oh. Must have missed that.
2: Yeah, well, now you're in the know. There is a gig on at the Blue Mug, and it's a wonderful band. If you've not seen them before, get yourself down to the Blue Mug tomorrow night. It is a band called The Lovers Hi-Fi. Oh. And they will be playing one set of Blondie tunes and one set of other party tunes.
3: Where's the Blue Mug?
2: Blue Mug is in Leek.
3: Leek's at Diamond of the Staffordshire Moorlands.
2: That's the one. Historical town.
3: Consider me there.
2: Fantastic. I'll see you there. If you'd like to come and meet Dan in person.
3: The Mustache Bandit.
2: The Mustache Bandit. Then get yourself to the Blue Mug in Leek tomorrow night. I think we start at 7:45. Get there a bit early, have a pint.
3: Perfect.
2: Stunning. Job's a good one. So that is my community highlight for the week. It's shameless, but it's been done.
3: Is it part of the community?
2: Yeah.
3: Is it a highlight?
2: Yeah.
3: Well, there you go.
2: Smashed it. Mm-hmm. We have had a request.
3: Have we?
2: For Magic Beans. Or do you want to do that after Pulp?
3: Do it after the Pulp, because I've absolutely forgot the line.
2: Okay, right. What's the next song then?
3: The next song. I was asked to contribute towards this playlist, and some of the songs that I contributed have been played. One of these songs is going to be by a band called Pulp, who just recently lost out on the Mercury Award to Sam Fender for reasons unknown.
2: It's a disgrace.
3: Absolute disgrace. Rip off Bruce Springsteen is what I call him.
2: Yeah.
3: And anyway, Pulp missed out on the back of a fantastic album and a big return. Naturally, South Yorkshire born and bred, and then moved down to London to create one of the best albums I think ever written. This song is from that album, and it is Miss Shapes.
4: Shapes, mistakes, misfits.

0: That was Pulp with Misshapes. Now, the request for the impression. Take it away.
1: Do you want to buy my magic beans?
0: Stunning. I think we need to clip that up and use it every single week.
2: We make magic happen.
0: We do. And
2: the cost of my vocal cords.
0: Sammy, you're very welcome.
2: Yeah, you owe me a lem sip.
0: Yeah, I heard that. This is a request that was put in before the show from the lovely Jenny Laverick, and it is a band called Hey Nothing, and the song's called I Haunt Your Dreams.

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3: Yes, this is Elite Radio. I'm Johnny Gosling, and this is the Kind Man Ralph Show. With me in the studio is the special guest, the Mustached Bandit. My right lung. It's Dan Slane.
4: And Confidant. You miss out Confidant.
3: I do miss out Confidant. but I'll include it next time.
4: Thank you. Is it going to be next time?
3: There might be.
4: Ooh.
3: Part two.
4: Part two.
3: If the people want it.
4: If they want it. Hey, let us know. Message him on
3: 07394 165 844, or give us an email, studio@leakradio.co.uk. This is the busiest my inbox has ever been, so I think we'll have you on again.
4: But be quick, because you've got 18 minutes.
3: I know, 18 minutes, and we've got a number of songs lined up.
4: We ain't going to do it.
3: No. So we might have to drop a few. But right now, I'm going to play a brand new song by Tame Impala from their newly released album, Deadbeat, I think it's called.
4: Yeah.
3: And they've released it just in time for Halloween.
4: Yeah.
3: So it can get added into my Halloween playlist.
4: What's it called?
3: It's called Dracula.
4: CJ.

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0: Right, okay. We've got one more song before we reveal the song that was part of the Guess the Lyric segment this week. So I'm going to quickly recap the clues. So the first clue was, so many have paid to see what you think you're getting for free. And the second clue was, the woman is wild, a she-cat tamed by the purr of a jaguar.
1: Oh, meow.
0: I'm going to give you one more clue. There's been a few people get it.
1: You're generous.
0: I'm a kind man.
1: How many have got it since the first one? Anyone else text in?
0: No.
1: Oh.
0: Yeah. So maybe this last clue will do it for you. It says, money's the matter. If you're in it for love, you ain't going to get too far. So those are the clues for the Guess the Lyric. Get your final guesses in during this next song. Dan, this is a special song for you, isn't it? You've selected this one.
1: In its entirety, completely, and without harping on too much about it, it's special for the reasons of recent events, of very impromptu loss. It's played for reasons that people will understand, that will thoroughly appreciate it, and in honour of a very influential and great man.
0: This is Blinded by the Light by Manfred Mann.

0: Manfred Mann, Blinded by the Light. It's a good song.
1: It's a great song.
0: Yeah, really good. We were just air keyboarding away, weren't we?
1: In fact, my legs have been played on, which sounds, well...
0: Yeah, gone numb now.
1: Yeah, I've got numb legs.
0: Numb legs. What were we going to talk about?
1: We were discussing as to whether or not we just play two more songs and give you the clue song, the guess the lyric.
0: Yeah.
1: That's the first time I've said that on this show without straining my chords.
0: Oh, mate.
1: I know, I've ruined it. I've ruined the illusion. I am actually not the X Factor man.
0: Believe it or not.
1: Yeah, I wouldn't be doing this if I was.
0: I don't believe it.
1: No, I'd be in Mod Bayer somewhere.
0: Would you?
1: Yeah, I guess sharing in some kind of club, some booth. With
0: just
1: some
0: going, yeah.
1: Expensive, overpriced Ciroc or something. I don't know. Never been. Or do we just regale some form of stories about ourselves and then play out with the Guess the Lyric song, which I almost just said the title of? I don't know. What do you want to do? We've got a couple of minutes. We've got probably about... How long's that song?
0: It's 4 minutes.
1: It's 4 minutes. So we've got exactly two minutes. Well, we can't play a song. So it's just answered it twice, hasn't it?
0: Really? We've ruined that for ourselves. Yeah. Okay. How's your first experience of being on the radio been?
1: It's been great to share it with you.
0: Oh, well, that's very sweet, isn't it?
1: I know. I said that with an emotional turn in the head.
0: I think some of the listeners might have just been sick in the mouths a bit.
1: Oh, especially Bridget in Litchfield, aged 4 months.
0: Yeah.
1: She's probably thrown up quite a lot.
0: That's understandable, though.
1: Yeah, she does that.
0: Well.
1: And Martin in Brown Edge as well. He does that as well. Yeah, often or not. Poor Tracy. But it's been, you know what, it's been a great experience, actually. I remember last week when I tuned in for the first time. You have definitely told me that you've done this before, but I just choose not to listen.
0: Thanks.
1: And I listened for the first time. I thought, you know what, it'd be such a great thing to get involved with because we'd really enjoy it. And we have enjoyed. I mean, I've enjoyed it.
0: I've enjoyed it as well.
1: Yeah, so it's too.
0: It's been good fun.
1: Yeah, with the gun to your head. Yeah. And it's definitely, you know, it's something I think we've got to do it again, haven't we?
0: Yeah, I think we do. I reckon we've got time for one quick little anecdote.
1: Go on.
0: So it's the reason for me saying earlier that you're my dad's favourite child.
1: I love this stuff because it makes me feel so much better about myself.
0: So you and a few other mates had been round for the... Was it just in the day?
1: It was. I think this normally we come around for Rupayal, old Grand National on the PS2, and Joan Loma's Rugby Challenge.
0: Yeah,
1: on the Xbox 360.
0: So it was probably something like that. And then we were heading out.
1: Yeah.
0: Anyway, so we were walking out. I think it was myself, Will, Dan, you.
1: Yeah.
0: And as we were leaving, my dad decided that the only person he wanted to say goodbye to, the one person he was going to miss leaving that house was you. He said, "See you later, Sliddy." And that was it. I didn't get nothing.
1: No one got a mention.
0: No one at all.
1: What was your response?
0: Cheers, Dad. Love you too.
1: He was cooking up a feast on that arga in his Crocs, and he probably expected me to come back and eat. I probably did, to be fair.
0: Yeah.
1: I've eaten many a meal around your table.
0: Coming on Sunday, aren't you?
1: Coming on Sunday. I'm having lunch at yours.
0: Yeah.
1: Yeah.
0: Going to see the band tomorrow.
1: Yes.
0: Blue Mug.
1: I'm really surrounding myself with Goslings on this trip back to Stoke, which is a rarity.
0: Yeah.
1: I'm back.
0: We're happy to have you, mate.
1: Oh.
0: Right, to play us out then, thank you, everyone who's tuned in, everyone who's got in touch. We're going to end with the Guess the Lyrics tune, which this week was, of course, as many of you guessed, Maneater. By Hall & Oates. Here we go. Thank you very much.

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1: Passengers are being evacuated from a cruise ship struck by a hantavirus outbreak as British nationals prepare to be flown home for isolation. The MV Hondius has docked in Tenerife, with UK passengers set to return on a charter flight. Monica Garcia is Spain's health minister.
2: This operation is an unprecedented operation. I want to thank the WHO, to the ECDC, to all the administrations, all the countries that are involved.
1: Sir Keir Starmer will set out what he calls a fresh direction tomorrow as he battles to steady his leadership after heavy election losses. He faces a growing challenge from within his own party, with a rival MP launching a leadership bid. Despite the pressure, the Prime Minister insists he will not step aside. And Arsenal's lead in the Premier League title race is back to 2 points after Manchester City beat Brentford 3-0. The Gunners will be looking to restore their 5-point lead when they come up against West Ham later this afternoon. That's the latest from Radio News Hub. I'm Dave Cronin.
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0: Evening rain in Scotland will spread south by dawn. Wintry showers follow north, elsewhere clear but turning cold with some frost. Lows of 3 to 6 degrees Celsius.
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Nadine Shaw and Holiday Destination, and before that you heard parts 1 and 2 of Smash It Up by The Damned. How exciting. I've got a new bed. This is quite strange. Give me a few minutes just to get used to everything again. Hello, welcome to Leak Radio. My name is Will Madden, and you are listening to A Journey Into Sound. I'm going to be with you from 4 until 7, just playing, hopefully, your new favourite artist or band, or possibly an old favourite that you hadn't heard before, like The Damned, with the first one kicking us off today. I've had a couple of weeks off, and it's been nice to be away, especially last weekend, but this weekend it's even better to be back and playing some great new music, because there has been a lot released in the last couple of weeks, so we're going to fly through quite a bit today. But enjoy this new bed that I've got. It's quite Western. If anybody knows the song, give us a shout. You can always text us on 0735416584 or email us at studio@leakradio.co.uk. They're the points of contact, and I'll give you a shout if you do. Like I say, loads of great stuff on the way today. New ones from Dry Cleaning, Conrad Pack, Kate Le Bon, amongst many, many others, including some old favourites as well, which we'll come to as and when. But hope you've had all a good couple of weeks since it's been 3 weeks actually since the last show. I've had the last two Sundays off for various reasons. Hope you're all doing okay. I've only just recovered from a little bout of man flu as well, so just go easy on me today. I'll try and get through the show as best as possible. The voice may or may not hold up. We'll see. But as I was saying, in those 2 weeks, 3 weeks since I've last done a show, there has been some great stuff released and some incredible announcements. None more so than the fact that Super Furry Animals are returning to the stage after 10 years. 10 years since the last tour, and they are doing it as part of a sort of 20th anniversary for the album Lovecraft, as it's being reissued by Strangetown Records fairly soon. They've released a sort of deep cut, a remastered deep cut from that record as well, called Rock and Roll Flu, which I'll share with you in a second. But the album itself, like I say, originally released in 2005 as the band's final record for Epic, and it was marked by collaboration, shared vocal duties and sessions far from home in Figueres, Catalonia, with producer Mario Caltado Jr. It's a lush mix of strings, synths and layered harmonies reflected both the surrealist landscape and the group's democratic songwriting spirit. And like I say, they're out on tour for the first time in 10 years. Most of the dates are sold out. I am going to read them out anyway. The only one that you can actually still get tickets for, the only two that you can still get tickets for, and they're down to the final tickets, are the two Brixton Academy dates. But you've got the they're all next year, all sort of May next year. So you've got the Olympia Theatre in Dublin, the Barrowlands in Glasgow, a couple of dates there, Venue Cymru in Llandudno, Utility Arena in Cardiff, the O2 Apollo in Manchester, and like I say, those final two at the Brixton Academy in London on the 22nd and 23rd of May. But let's get right to it. This is Rock and Roll Flu by Super Furry Animals.

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Dolly Mixture and The Same Mistake. Dolly Mixture, a bit of a cult band in the post-punk, British post-punk scene, in the sort of late 70s and early 80s. They were formed in 1978 and by the bassist and vocalist Debsey Wykes, and with guitarist and vocalist Rachel Bohr and drummer Hester Smith as well. And as a band themselves, as a bassist, guitarist and drummer, they played as Captain Sensible's backing band for many, many years in the 80s. They're part of some great records and great tracks as well, which I may play at some point in the near future. But yeah, that was the band themselves, Dolly Mixture and The Same Mistake. And I feel like it's only appropriate to go into the brand new one from Dry Cleaning now, which you'll know why for a reason in a minute. But they've unveiled their third studio album, Secret Love, which has been produced by Kate LeBon. Again, hear more from her in a bit. Written together in Peckham rehearsal rooms, it reflects the close ties between Florence Shaw, Tom Dowse, Nick Buxton and Lewis Maynard, each song built from their instinctive interplay. The South London Quartet draw on early 80s punk paranoia, Stones-like swagger, stoner heaviness, no-wave angles and pastoral touches. Shaw's measured delivery stands alongside spoken word figures such as Laurie Anderson and Sue Tompkins, woven seamlessly into the band's shifting soundscapes. This is the brand new one from Dry Cleaning. It's called Hit My Head All Day.

Lizzie Mercier de Clue there with a song called Wawa. She was a French sort of no new wave musician, big in New York in the late 70s. And that's from, it's been a while since I've played a soul jazz compilation track. That's from the soul jazz compilation New York Noise Dance Music from the New York Underground, 1978 to 1982. One of my favourite soul jazz compilations, that one. Just great tracks on it, just really cool. The musicianship as well, just incredible. Like for a band, for an era that was so forgotten really in music, some of the bands on there are just mesmerising, and some of the artists as well, like Lizzie Mercier de Clue. Before that you heard the new one from Dry Cleaning, Hit My Head All Day, and they're going to have a couple of new ones coming up as well from various artists I've played before. But before all that, I'll just need to mention that at the end of this hour there will be the controversial cover. I forgot to mention it at the start of the show. That's on me. I've had 3 weeks off. Leave me alone. The controversial cover is where we play a cover of a song that I believe is better than the original. Some of you guys may disagree. If you do disagree, get in touch. Give us a shout. It's quite simple, really. Quite a simple concept. Also, at the end of the second hour, we will have the No Such Thing as a Guilty Pleasure. I don't believe in guilty pleasures. So, there you go. You're just copping out if you think that a song is a guilty pleasure. You know, if you call the song a guilty pleasure, it's just rubbish. Own it. Own the love for the music. Having said that, it is quite embarrassing today, so I may say, yeah, it's a bit of a guilty pleasure. Brand new one from Westerman. Second single from the third album, A Jackal's Wedding, which is going to be released on the 7th of November. The album itself is a humid nocturnal record shaped by constant transition, written largely in Athens and recorded at night over 5 weeks on the Greek island of Hydra. The album takes its name from a folkloric term for a sun shower, a strange and beautiful contradiction that mirrors the record's themes of motion, change and surreal clarity. I'll give you some tour dates of his as well just after this, but this is the brand new one from Westerman. It's called About Leaving.

0: Westerman and About Leaving from the new album A Jackal's Wedding, which is going to be released on the 7th of November. There's some brief tour dates. I mean, at the minute he's out with A Nation of Language, touring various venues and places across the world, including the US and mainland Europe. However, in February next year, he starts on a solo headline tour at Opium in Dublin on February the 15th, Village Underground in London on February the 18th, and Bristol Beacon on February the 20th, and then various dates across mainland Europe and the US as well, as part of his solo headline tour. Really, really cool that, and an album that I'm really looking forward to. Anyway, we'll have a little bit more after this.
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straight out of the adverts with Ron Rude and Piano Piano. One of the most interesting musical stories, I think, ever, really. He was one of the first Australian indie musicians to self-record and release their own material, which he did with the release of his first album, The Borders of Disgrace, in 1979. And he's considered to be a pioneer of DIY recording. Rude was also part of the post-punk little band scene that flourished in Melbourne in the late 70s to early 80s. And he's probably best known, and I use the term best known, you know, very, very lightly here, for staging a hunger strike in the window of local record shop Missing Link in Melbourne, and the demand that local radio station 3XY play his records, threatening to drown himself in a bucket of water if they did not. Yeah, just bizarre, but really, really cool track, really cool just musician, really. Just mad. About as mad as, you know, a post-punk artist from Australia could possibly be. Anyway, brand new one from Conrad Pack. Now, I sort of teased it at the start of the show. This is from the Praise EP. It's the title track of that. He's returning to SELN Recordings. And it's a three-track EP that channels the spirit of London's underground while reaching into more experimental territory. I'm a big fan of this. This is Conrad Pack and Praise.

The trend.

Paul Saint-Hilaire and Cousin with Back in a Business. That's from the album With the Producers, where he's recruited 9 different electronic producers, including Marla, Batu, Shinichi Otobi, Priori and Aurora Halal, to provide dubwise instrumentals for his magnetic vocals. Yeah, a couple of really, really cool tracks back to back. The first one was Conrad Pack and Praise from the brand new Praise EP. Yeah, just really cool sort of dub. It's having a bit of a resurgence recently. Yeah, just really cool. I could do a whole show on modern dub, and I might do if I could be bothered, let's be honest. Moving on to a brand new one from Tortoise. It's not quite brand new now. I played it the last time I was on 3 weeks ago. It's a track called Layered Presence, and they're returning with their first album in nearly a decade called Touch, which is going to be released on the 24th of this month. It's led by this single, Layered Presence, and the record balances taut rhythmic pulses with searching melodic themes, expanding the band's post-genre vocabulary. Brand new from Tortoise.

Tortoise and Layered Presence. Like I say, that's from their new album, Touch, which is going to be released on the 24th of October. And they've got some tour dates as well. They are playing next month in London at the Barbican on the 22nd, that is, of November. Then on the 23rd, they're playing the Prospect Building in Bristol. On the 24th, they're playing the Irish Centre in Leeds, and then follows in January next year a tour of various places across mainland Europe, including Helsinki, Stockholm, Karlsruhe, Lille, Brussels, Perugia, Frankfurt, Cologne, Paris, Berlin, and Dresden, and then picking up as well in April with a few more dates across mainland Europe. Really looking forward to that record. I think it's going to be a bit of a belter, that one. Anyway, it's nearly time for this week's controversial cover. Obviously, the No Such Thing as a Guilty Pleasure will be at the end of the second hour, and we'll have some great tracks as well coming up over the next couple of hours. Can you tell I'm trying to fill? I'm just trying to waste a little bit of time here. I am slightly early. Anyway, we'll get into the cover. Anyway, it's a cover of a Mick Ronson song, and it was on the band's second album called Travelogue. It was also covered by Def Leppard in 1992 as well. The track is called Only After Dark. The band, The Human League. There's quite a bit of a build-up to this. I might as well just talk over this bit as well now. See how well I can fill for another 15 seconds. 10. I mean, it's sort of building up now. I can't really talk over this bit. This is too loud now to talk over, isn't it? I'll just disappear. It's all right.

0: The first group of passengers have disembarked the cruise ship at the centre of a hantavirus outbreak, which is anchored near Tenerife. Matthew Dudley reports.
1: Spanish Health Minister Monica Garcia said the operation was proceeding normally and that all passengers on board the MS Honduras were still asymptomatic. 22 British passengers and crew were on board. They'll be sent to isolate at the hospital used as the UK's initial COVID quarantine site in the Merseyside. The UK Health Security Agency says the risk to the public remains low.
0: Pressure is mounting on Sir Keir Starmer following Labour's poor election results, with calls to quit from within his own ranks. A leadership challenge is now underway as the Prime Minister prepares a major speech to reset his agenda. Downing Street says he remains focused on leading the government forward. And the Eurovision Song Contest turns 70 and the opening ceremony is in Vienna tonight. The event, also known as the Turquoise Carpet, marks the official starting point of Eurovision Week. That's the latest from Radio News Hub. I'm Dave Cronin.
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0: Evening rain in Scotland will spread south by dawn. Wintry showers follow north, elsewhere clear but turning cold with some frost. Lows of 3 to 6 degrees Celsius.
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Kicking off the second hour of the show with Life Without Buildings, Let's Get Out, and following that, Hey Like a Child by Kurt Vile. Another new bed, what is he on?

Yeah, Life Without Buildings, Glaswegian indie rock, only released one studio album, Any Other City, in 2001, and then sort of disappeared without a trace, apart from a live album that was released a few years later. And then playing Kurt Vile for Blues and Americana Fest this weekend in Leek. Give us a shout if you've gone to anything this last few days. Obviously give us a text on 07354 165 844, or email us at studio@leekradio.co.uk. There's been some great bands on, and every pub that I've walked past these last few days has just been packed to the rafters full of people, so it's always a great few days in the town anyway. But it feels like it's just going from strength to strength at the minute. And Kurt Vile, obviously a pioneer of modern old country and Americana, and that track in particular was from his 2022 album Hey Watch My Moves, which is one of his best. But yeah, into the second hour, like that, it's just flown by, hasn't it? You know, we've had so much fun, so much laughter, so much entertainment, and we're already in the second hour. Before we know it, it'll be bedtime and we'll be waking up tomorrow morning for work. I don't know why I got that depressed then. Some of the things that I have to just ramble on about just to make a bit of time, because I know already I'm going to be short again this hour. Anyway, Bluesfest is still going on, obviously, tonight, with a few more things in various pubs. I know Dog Train, local favourites, are playing at the Hideout at 7 p.m. tonight, so if you are about, get yourself to that, because it'll be a great, great gig. They're always chaotic, but brilliant, aren't they, Dog Train? New record out as well recently. May sort of play something from it in the next few weeks, once I've got myself together. Almost swore then. Anyway, we're going to move on from this just absolute incoherent ramblings, and play something brand new from Kate Le Bon. It's from a new album, Michelangelo Dying, a record born not from intent but emotional upheaval, continuing the direction of Reward and Pompeii. She builds intricate spectral textures by warping saxophones, guitars and voices through filters and pedals, forging a sound both synthetic and human. The result is a fluid, shape-shifting song cycle with glimmers of David Bowie, Nico, John McGuck and Laurie Anderson flickering in and out of focus. I'll give you some tour dates of hers as well after this, but this is brand new. It's called Mothers of Riches by Kate Le Bon.

Mothers of Riches by Kate Le Bon from the brilliant new album Michelangelo Dying. And like I say, those tour dates for you now as well, kicking off in a native Wales at the Millennium Centre in Cardiff this Thursday coming. Friday the 10th of October, New Century Hall in Manchester. Saturday the 11th at Howard Assembly Room in Leeds. 13th at St Luke's in Glasgow. The 14th at the Crescent Community Venue in York. The 15th at Glasshouse in Gateshead. 17th the Old Market in Brighton. And then into November, sort of various dates across mainland Europe. But yeah, really, really great new album and a great track from it. That was Mothers of Riches by Kate Le Bon. And as I was talking earlier after we played Kurt Vile about the Blues and Americana Fest, I thought I'd sort of dot a bit more Americana around. And this is sort of some essential from the genre. This is Jason Molina's Songs Ohio. And a track called East's Heart Divided from the second album Impala, which was released in 1998 via Happy Go Lucky and Secretly Canadian.

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little bit of throwback BC Camp Light. That's from 2015's How to Die in the North, which was released on Bella Union. It's Thieves in Antigua is the name of the track. Obviously, BC Camp Light released an album earlier on this year called A Sober Conversation, and so he is touring that at the end of this month. It starts as well. Thursday the 30th of October, Electric Bristol. 5th of November at the Roundhouse in London. The 7th of November at Exeter Phoenix. The 8th at the 1865 in Southampton. On the 12th, he's at the Boiler Shop in Newcastle-upon-Tyne. He's playing the Queen Margaret Union in Glasgow on the 13th of November. The big one, Manchester Apollo, which is sort of his homecoming gig in a way, on Friday the 14th of November. Sunday the 16th at Rock City in Nottingham. Doing the Button Factory in Dublin on the 18th of November. Roisin Dub as well in Galway on the 20th. And then finishing off at the Casbah Social Club in Limerick on Friday the 21st of November. One of the best gigs I've ever been to was BC Camp Light. It was, well, to be fair, I've seen him twice now, and both times are up there in the sort of top 10. But one of them especially was just him and a piano at Haller at St. Michael's in Ancoats in Manchester. Just an incredible experience. So yeah, if you ever get a chance to see him live, especially, you know, on this tour as well, because that Sober Conversation record is such a good album. I just thought I'd throw back a little bit to 2015 and, you know, one of my favourite records of his, How to Die in the North anyway. But yeah. Now's time for a little bit of a confession. A lot of people that know me that listen to this will know that I hate Britpop, right? I cannot stand it. I can't stand the music. I can't stand what it stands for. I can't stand what it bred in the music industry. We're still suffering today because of Britpop. Sorry, Gary, on Indie Tuesday. I know he loves his Britpop, but I just cannot stand it. Having said all that, Oasis, these gigs recently, sort of given me a little bit of a change of heart. I hate to admit this, really. I mean, this should be in the guilty pleasure section of the show. But, yeah, I've come round to them. I've come round to them. You know, seeing them hugging on stage, it's quite nice. Anyway, I thought I'd play some Oasis because of that. I don't know if this will go down well at all, but let's give it a go.

No, that's quite enough of that. That is quite rubbish, isn't it, actually? It's terrible. I don't get the appeal of it. I mean, I sort of have seen the gig footage and thought, okay, that looks quite good. But it's just rubbish. I mean, there's only one Oasis in my mind, and this is The Oasis, and a song called Come On Home, I Need Your Love.

That's the Oasis I want to hear. Not the blokey, shouty rubbish. Some lovely, lovely soul music from The Oasis. It's called Come On Home, I Need Your Love. And it's from the compilation 1960s Soul from New York to Shreveport. Yeah, it's just a beautiful, beautiful track. And 10 times better than any nonsense that those brothers from Manchester have ever produced. I'm not apologising for that. Anyway, brand new one from Jerk Curb now. I played the first single from the forthcoming album called Larchment a few weeks ago, and he's since released another one called Death Valley Morning Dew. It's the second single from the forthcoming album Night Fishing on a Calm Lake, which is going to be his first record since 2019's Air Con Eden. It's all about the memory of somewhere from the past, a place of comfort and refuge from the perspective of the unstable present. Yeah, this is Death Valley Morning Dew by Jerk Curb.

0: This is Steve Gunn and Nearly There from his seventh studio record, Daylight, Daylight, which has been produced in Chicago by longtime collaborator James Elkington. He's doing a few shows, a few sort of small, very intimate shows, so four in total later on this month, doing St. Matthias in London on the 23rd of October, Hug and Pint in Glasgow on the 24th, The Band Room in York on the 25th, and Firefly in Telford on the 26th. And before that, you heard new one from Jerk Curb, Death Valley, Morning Dew, second single from his new album, Night Fishing on a Calm Lake. And he's also going on tour next year. I say also next year, he's also going on tour and it's next year. He's doing, on the 28th of January, the Louisiana in Bristol. On the 29th, Yes Basement in Manchester. 30th, Head Row House in Leeds. The 31st, Nice and Sleazy in Glasgow. And then into February, on the 2nd, he's doing the Bodega Nottingham. And his biggest solo headline show to date at Earth in Hackney on the 11th of February. We'll be right back after this.
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That's North Sea Radio Orchestra and Hearty from their album Special Powers, which was released earlier this year. It's chamber music, folk, art rock, chamber pop, psychedelia and more meat on the latest by the Cardiacs affiliated group. We're going to go straight into this week's Sunday Reset now before we go into the chaos of the Guilty Pleasure. The two tracks that I've chosen this time, one by Bitchin' Bajas called Reno, which is from their new album Inland, which is a fluid and meditative follow-up to 2022's Bajas Later, written largely on the road and recorded live at Electrical Audio. The album captures the trio in a heightened state of cohesion, playing together in real time with no added reverb, preserving the raw spatial dynamics of the room. And then the one after that is going to be the Cosmic Tones Research Trio and a track called Sankofa, which is from their self-titled second album. Cosmic Tones Research Trio being Roman Norfleet, Harlan Silverman and Kennedy Verrett. And they expand their distinctive blend of spiritual jazz, deep improvisation and genre-blurring composition. They're based in Portland, Oregon, and the trio weave together cello, alto sax, piano, flutes and a rich palette of textures and percussion to create music that is both reflective and propulsive. So first off, Bitchin' Bajas, and second off, the Cosmic Tones Research Trio.

That is this week's Sunday Reset. First off, you heard Bitchin' Barhorse and Reno from their new album Inland Sea. And then this is the Cosmic Tones Research Trio and a track called Sankofa from their self-titled second album released this year. So to go from the calm and tranquility of the Sunday Reset to the chaos that is this week's No Such Thing as a Guilty Pleasure. This one is this new wave band's third single, their first top 10 hit in the UK charts, and is known more for its sort of iconic and slightly outdated video now. It is, of course, Duran Duran and Girls on Film.

0: Former Deputy Labour Leader Angela Rayner says Sir Keir Starmer must meet the moment after Labour's election losses, but she stopped short of calling for him to quit. The Prime Minister is preparing a major speech as he faces a growing leadership challenge. He insists he will stay on and fight to lead the party forward. British passengers from a cruise ship hit by a hantavirus outbreak have been evacuated in Tenerife and are being flown back to the UK. World Health Organization Director General Tedros Adhanom Ghebreyesus spoke earlier.
1: This is not another COVID. And the risk to the public is low. So they shouldn't be scared and they shouldn't panic.
0: And tonight, all eyes are on the BAFTAs as hit drama Adolescence looks set to dominate after a standout year. It leads the nominations and could scoop big, with a strong field of stars going head-to-head. That's the latest from Radio News Hub. I'm Dave Cronin.
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Evening rain in Scotland will spread south by dawn. Wintry showers follow north, elsewhere clear but turning cold with some frost. Lows of 3 to 6 degrees Celsius.

Starting the last hour of the show with Depeche Mode, Policy of Truth, and before that, An Elegant Chaos by Julian Cope. I feel like this show's been very sort of new wave slash post-punk heavy, but it's been very enjoyable. Like, Julian Cope, Depeche Mode, what else was there? Yeah, it's been really post-punk heavy, and I can't remember a single second of it. There's been more. Life Without Buildings, Human League, we had that, didn't we? Rom Rude, that was in there somewhere. Lizzie Mercier de Clou as well. I am just reading this out, to be fair. I can't remember any of this. It was only an hour and a half ago. Anyway, let's make this last hour the most energetic, shall we? We've got some cracking stuff coming up, some new, some old, just various bits and bobs, stuff from new ones from Baxter Jewelry, and some Tulpa as well, and classics from Katie J. Pearson and John Prine to come. Obviously, for the rest of today as well, after I'm done at 7, from 7 until 9, you'll have the Jazz Big Band and Swing Show with Derek Walker. Into tomorrow, you've got Marley in the Morning, 7 a.m. till 10 a.m. And then in the evening, you've got from 7 till 8, Happy Hour with Neil Wooders Woodley. And from 8 until 10, Leak Rocks with Kim Davis, as ever. To start off the last hour, though, properly, anyway, obviously after Julian Cope and Depeche Mode, we've got a brand new one from Studio Electrophonique, from his solo self-titled debut album. And it's if you don't know Studio Electrophonique, I've played a lot of it on the show since we started, but it's the project of Sheffield-born singer-songwriter James Leasley, and his debut album's arrived on Paris-based label Valley of Eyes Records. It takes its name, well, Studio Electrophonique takes its name from a long-defunct Sheffield studio, which distills faded glamour, tender melancholy and cinematic minimalism into intimate tape-warped pop. Like I say, that self-titled debut album came out just a couple of weeks ago, and I'll give you some tour dates as well after this. But this is from the album, it's called Handbrake Turns.

0: Just beautiful, that. The whole record is just an incredible, incredible effort, especially for a debut. It's Studio Electrophonique and Handbrake Turns from the self-titled debut album that was released just a couple of weeks ago. Those tour dates for you as well, they're all with the Divine Comedy, so it's they're all support slots, but and most of them are sold out as well, so there's not really any point in me telling you these, but I'm going to tell you anyway. Starting tomorrow at the Philharmonic Hall in Liverpool, then on Tuesday, the Royal Concert Hall in Nottingham, the Forum in Bath on Wednesday, the Glasshouse in Gateshead on Friday, and then two dates at the Barbican in London across next weekend. Then on to Monday the 13th, the Dome in Brighton. Wednesday the 15th, the Corn Exchange in Cambridge. City Hall in Sheffield on Thursday the 16th. On the Friday, the Civic Hall at Wolverhampton Uni. Saturday the 18th, the Swansea Building Society Arena. Monday the 20th, Glasgow Royal Concert Hall. The 21st, Barbican in York. The 23rd, the New Theatre in Oxford. Bridgewater Hall in Manchester on the 24th. And the Beacon in Bristol on Saturday the 25th of October. And there have been some more dates added as well next year for the Divine Comedy. I don't think that's with Studio Electrophonique, so I won't read them out just now. I'll save that for when I actually play some Divine Comedy at some point in the near future. Anyway.
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5: and hear what's

The Other Me by Baxter Jury. That's from his new album Alberone, which was released a few weeks ago now. It's a loose concept album, hearing him offer vivid character studies, often delivered with wit and scathing yet tongue-in-cheek critique. It's a collaboration with Paul Epworth as well. And Baxter Jury's going on tour. He's touring the record this year, next month actually, starting at Mandela Hall in Belfast on Tuesday the 11th of November, then on to Vicar Street in Dublin on the 12th, SWG3 in Glasgow on the 14th, the one that I'm going to, Albert Hall in Manchester on Saturday the 15th of November. Can't wait for that. The O2 Academy in Leeds on Sunday the 16th, Rock City in Nottingham on Tuesday the 18th, Tramshed in Cardiff on the 19th, on the 21st, Brighton Dome, 22nd, the Apollo in London, and on the 23rd, O2 Academy in Bristol, Sunday the 23rd of November, that one. Yeah, can't wait to see him live for the first time. And yeah, it was great album, great new album. Again, if you've not heard it, go and seek it out. It's another cracker from him. Anyway, moving on to something sort of a little bit older now. So this is by a band called The Earlies, being Brandon Carr on vocals and guitar, Christian Madden on keyboards, J.M. Lapham on electronics, and Giles Hatton also on electronics. Their much-loved debut, These Were The Earlies, which was originally released in 2004 on Names Records, quickly became a summer essential, earning critical praise and year-end accolades. Uncut hailed it as the best debut album of 2004, while NME awarded it 10 out of 10 and named it their number one album of the year. It's been recently reissued on vinyl as well, so seek that out if you can. But this is Wayward Song by The Earlies.

0: Something so euphoric and beautiful about that track. It's by The Sexual Objects, and the track's called Protection of Happiness Generator. And Orangutan, the long-awaited first widely available album by The Sexual Objects, was released last month. They were formed in 2006 by Scottish post-punk icon Davey Henderson from, you know, bands like Fire Engines, Wynn, Nectarine, Number 9, Port Sulphur, and many others. The group's previous records were either ultra-limited, unreleased, or lost to obscurity, most infamously 2015's Marshmallow, of which only one copy was made and sold for £4,213. Orangutan features 10 tracks, including 3 produced by Boards of Canada, and showcases the idiosyncratic pop nous that has made the band a cult concern. It arrives as a landmark release for Creeping Bent, the label founded by Douglas McIntyre, which unfortunately will close at the end of 2025 after 3 decades. The closure is going to be marked by a series of special releases, including albums from The Sexual Objects, The Secret Goldfish, and Gareth Sega. So looking forward to hearing those as well.
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there aren't many better debut releases than that, I think. Well, certainly the last 10, 15 years. That's Tulpa and Let's Make a Tulpa, and they arrive fully formed with their debut album Monster of the Week on Skepwax Records, which is to be released fairly soon. Despite having released nothing before now, the Leeds Quartet were invited by Mark Riley and Gideon Coe to record a BBC Six music session. And while the songs have already found eager audiences on the UK's DIY festival and indie venue circuit. Recorded in the Scottish Islands with Jamie Lockhart from the Cribs, Mush, Drawla fame, this debut is a striking introduction to a band already creating their own myth. They recently shared stages with Throwing Muses, Pale Blue Eyes and Bug Club, and headline shows follow in October and November. I can't even say October right. Dear me. I mean, my head does go quite easily sometimes on this, but that's sort of like just ridiculous levels. I can't say October. It was right in front of me. Anyway, they're really, really exciting, them Tulpa. Got a great live reputation, and that, like I say, debut release, first thing they've ever released physically. Well, not physically, but first thing they've ever released onto streaming platforms, with an album to come as well. It's quite an incredible start. Anyway, I can feel my voice going. I did say at the start of the show, the voice is quite fragile today, so we'll see. I've not got long left. I've got like 4 tracks to get through, so we'll see. Anyway. It is, as I've already mentioned, Leek Blues and Americana Festival. It's closing off today, but it has been on for the last few days. And I thought I'd sort of end the show with a couple of sort of modern and an older Americana track as well. The modern one's going to be Katie J. Pearson, Waiting for the Day. It's from her album Return of 2020. Very much modern West Country Americana. And then after that, you're going to hear almost the founder, the pioneer of original Americana, and culture and country as well. But yeah, John Prine, Illegal Smile from his self-titled album of 1968. So first off, KJ Pearson, and then after that, John Prine.

The great John Prine and Illegal Smile, and before that, Katie J. Pearson, Waiting for the Day. To be honest, listening to those two back to back, I don't think I play enough Americana on this show, so I'll probably fix that over the next few weeks. But yeah, that's sort of a little nod to the Leek Blues and Americana Fest, which wraps up tonight. Like I said earlier, I think Dog Trainer playing The Hideout at 7, I think. So you've still got time to get over. You've got 10, 15 minutes or so before they kick off. And obviously the last call happens every Sunday, every year at Leek Blues and Americana Fest at the Roebuck. So yeah, just a really cool thing that's very unique to the town and really brings a lot of different people in and a lot of different bands as well. So yeah, fully on board with that sort of thing. It needs more of it, Leek does. Anyway, I need to play more Americana, absolutely, which I'll get to. And some blues as well. I haven't really played any blues. I was going to put a couple of old Nina Simone tracks in, but we might get to that next week. It's like a late sort of, a bit of a callback. I don't know. We'll see. Anyway, next up, one of the greatest reggae albums of all time, War in a Babylon by Max Romeo and the Upsetters, has been reissued by Jackpot Records. It was originally released in 1976 on Island Records, and the landmark LP was forged at the height of Jamaica's political unrest and helped shape the emerging UK punk movement. It's a cornerstone of Lee Scratch Perry's legendary Black Ark Productions, and the album is part of a celebrated trilogy alongside Police and Thieves by Junior Mervyn and Party Time by the Heptones. Romeo, who'd already cut over 120 singles by that point, was shifting from risque material to sharp social commentary. With Perry's inventive kitchen sink production style and a shared vision of protest music with lasting emotional weight, the pair recorded the album in just 2 weeks. The result is a politically charged, spiritually potent reggae classic that continues to inspire new listeners decade after decade. I've picked the track Smoky Room from that album.

the brilliant Max Romeo and the Upsetters with Smoky Room from the legendary iconic reggae album War in a Babylon of 1976. That's it from me today. I'm going to leave you with a new track from Geese from their new album Getting Killed, which was released about, well, just over a week ago now. Thanks so much for joining me. I'll be back again next Sunday from 4 until 7. The rest of today, you've got a couple of hours of the Jazz Big Band and Swing Show with Derek Walker following me. That's from 7 until 9. And then into tomorrow morning, you've got Marley in the Morning, 7 a.m. until 10 a.m. Happy Hour with Neil Wooders Woodley from 7 till 8 tomorrow night. And then Leek Rocks following that with Kim Davis from 8 until 10. Thank you very much again, and enjoy this from Geese.

where they're going. Nobody knows where they're going. Nobody knows where they're going except me. I told poor Joan, you've been told.

0: Angela Rayner has warned Labour is facing its last chance after heavy election losses, urging Sir Keir Starmer to set out the change the country needs. The former Labour deputy leader stopped short of calling for him to quit, but criticised the party for blocking Andy Burnham's return to Westminster. A flight repatriating British passengers evacuated from a cruise ship hit by hantavirus outbreak has taken off from Tenerife. Spanish Health Minister Monica Garcia says all passengers will be disembarked by tomorrow.
1: And as I said, the first to disembark will be the Spanish citizens, and then the flight to the Netherlands will depart.
0: And Adolescence is tipped to triumph at the BAFTA TV Awards following its headline-making year. The hit series, which prompted a national conversation about online safety, is up for 11 categories at the award show, including for Best Limited Drama. That's the latest from Radio News Hub. I'm Dave Cronin.
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3: Hey!

0: Evening rain in Scotland will spread south by dawn. Wintry showers follow north, elsewhere clear but turning cold with some frost. Lows of 3 to 6 degrees Celsius.
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I am presenting a mixed bag, something for everyone, of the music that launched the 20th century and informed the music that we have listened to over the last 100 years. Music from some of the greatest musicians ever. Be my guest for music from those decades, from someone who was there for most of them.

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What good is music if it ain't possessing something sweet? Now it ain't the melody, and it ain't the music. There's something else that makes this tune complete. Yeah.

0: sick.
1: At the turn of the 20th century in New Orleans, a new music was created. Improvised music. Jazz was born.

Welcome to the show. What a welcome. Of course, a number that most of us will recognise, 1 o'clock jump, the great Count Basie standard and the one he composed, but there it was performed by Duke Ellington, the great Duke Ellington and his band. So as that was the Count's number, I'm going to put a piece in here by the Count jumping at the woodside. I hope you recognise it. I played it a fair number of times, or pieces of it. Well, welcome to the show. I'm going to play a few more big bands, including a lot of British big bands that don't get the recognition they should. Obviously, the big band boom, which occurred in the 30s and 40s, was American. But we kept it going through the late 40s and into the 50s and certainly into the 60s. And then a mixed bag, got a lot of some traddy type things, some Dixieland type things, which are slightly unusual, and a super track by Sidney Bechet. I don't seem to have too many good Sidney Bechet tracks in my collection. A lot of them were poorly recorded. Never mind, I've got some coming up here. After this piece by the Count, I'll let the band leader who is following introduce it himself. I wonder if he recognised the voice. Oh, I'm doing quizzes. I don't like doing quizzes, but I'll say who it was a little later. Take it away, Bill. Jumping at the Woodside. That was, I think it was a big restaurant, bar, ballroom. It's just somewhere north of New York, I think.

Well, the fellow with the really nice transatlantic accent was no other than Stan Kenton, who I saw in Birmingham Town Hall many, many years ago. Yeah, he introduced the piece. It was a Glenn Miller piece, Tuxedo Junction, except that Tuxedo Junction was first done, I think, by Erskine Hawkins, who composed and arranged it. He did a good version of it. Nevertheless, that was Stan Kenton doing, as I thought, a really, really nice take on it. Whereas Glenn did a lot with it, we then played a Glenn Miller number, In the Mood, but not by Glenn Miller, it was by one of our lads, good old Sid Lawrence. Now, Sid Lawrence kept going for years and years in all the big halls in the United Kingdom. Brought a lot of pleasure to a lot of people, a lot of middle-aged and elderly people. They loved it, absolutely loved it. And they also loved Joe Loss. Joe Loss kept going. He was there before Sid. He was there in the 30s and through to the late 60s. Tremendous band lead. I saw both of these many, many times in our local town halls. So here's Joe doing Skyliner, which, of course, was the big piece for Charlie Barnett. And then, well, we'll go Dixie. We'll certainly go south of the Mason-Dixie line for a little bit.

Well, there was Joe Daniels. It's the Joe Daniels Jazz Group. The piece was called Susie. Now, I recognise the piece Susie, but I'm sorry, Joe, I know very little about you. But that was a very nice piece. But coming up is Humphrey Lyttelton and his band, and we know a lot about Humphrey Lyttelton. He was one of his big hits, Panama Rag. But let's go right back to the 30s here in Britain. I think these are all British pieces. Nat Gonella and his Georgians. The piece is called Nagasaki. It's very famous. I think it was recorded around about 1935. And he was, I suppose Nat was a great guy. He, a composer. When he went to the United States on visits, he was lauded there, so he had to be good. And this piece, Nagasaki, is quite a famous piece. That's after Panama Rag.

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And they're yet another English rendition of a great 30s, 40s number. On the Sunny Side of the Street, it was a massive hit for Tommy Dorsey with his singers. Nothing wrong with that one. I thought that was terrific as well. Now, we're going to change the atmosphere a little bit later on. We've got something totally different. I've got some interesting blues I'm going to try to dig out. But first of all, let's go back to the... when would it be, I suppose, for this one? Late 30s, early 40s. It's Benny Goodman with Airmail Special, one of his smaller bands. By the way, that Nat Gonella piece, Nagasaki, I can remember going back into the 50s. One of the lads that we knew that wandered around the streets with us, we hadn't got anything else to do, seemed to know all the words to that. I think that takes some doing. But here's Benny Goodman, before we change the atmosphere for our mixed bag.

Now there was a change. Nelly Lutcher. The One I Love belongs to somebody else. Nelly had a particular style. Composed a lot, arranged a lot, but was mainly sitting at the piano, just singing it her way. The One I Love belongs to somebody else, and a lot of lovely ones. Here's Fine and Mellow. I'm just going to have a couple of tracks to take us up to the hour. After the hour, I've got one or two interesting blues pieces. Before we continue with our mixed bag of big band and swing. So yes, next one is Fine and Mellow. Oh, and I've got a piece with Nat King Cole. A couple of pieces, actually. For You, My Love, and Can I Come In for a Second? Yeah. He didn't mince some words, didn't Nelly?

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0: Well, we wind up in that old debate.
1: That's because you've got a one-track mind.
0: But before you slam that door, I'm gonna ask you, beg you, plead with you just once
1: remove
0: more.
1: Remove your foot from that.

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1: That's
0: in it.
1: That's the only way I guess.
0: And after all, dear, what can happen in the 60th part of a minute?
1: Are you kidding?
0: Can I come in for a second?
1: No.
0: Just a second?
1: No.
0: A second?
1: No, you can't come in.
0: Can I come in for a second?
1: No, no, no.
0: If I promise I'll go home. You know, Nellie, it's kind of cool out here. Why don't you let me in just for a few moments to kind of warm up a bit?
1: You think it's cool out here? Wait till you get inside. You know, we haven't had heat for so long. We are all wearing overcoats.
0: What?
1: And besides, my father is a creeper, a light sleeper, and a peeper.
0: You mean a peeping time? Well, first of all, let's review this situation, because, you see, I have a lot of investments to consider. You know, we went to the Bijou Theater, and we saw a triple feature with Hopalong Cassidy. And then we went to a snack bar, and from there I brought you home in a taxi.
1: If that wasn't a bus, it's the biggest taxi I've ever seen. Well, your investment, you mean that 50 cents?
0: Well, I spent a dollar. If I spent a nickel, how you sound? Well, gosh, I don't know what to do. All I want is just a kiss, if you'll put your heart in it. And after all, dear, what can happen in the 60th part of a minute?
1: How naive! You may come in for a second.
0: Oh, wow.
1: For a second.
0: I'm gay.
1: Just for a second.
0: Touchdown.
1: You may.

Nearly took us up to the hour there with Birth of the Blues, so it seems a good idea to put just one of two blues tracks in. That's the great B.B. King with one of his most, well, I think it's a terrific piece, that. Hope you enjoyed that. And here's the Jeff Healey Band. Jeff Healey's blind. I don't think he's very much recognised over here, but he's absolutely terrific, I think. And then I'm going to follow it up with a couple more tracks before we change the atmosphere yet again. With some blues just for the moment.

CC Rider by Johnny Winter. No, it wasn't. It was CC Baby. But it was Johnny Winter. Yes, and here's Statesboro Blues by Taj Mahal. Taj is rather underrated, I think. And then we'll have something totally different.

I don't care what the weatherman says. When the weatherman says it's raining, you never hear me complaining. I'm certain the sun will shine. I don't care how the weather vane points. When the weather vane points to gloomy,

Satchmo with another version of Jeepers Creepers. He did it many, many times, both live and on record and so on. But this fella, Irving Fazola, I don't know very much about him, but it's a very nice track. I presume he's the clarinetist with My Inspiration. But if you're going for clarinets, I'm going to put it in a piece of Benny Goodman. It's Stomping at the Savoy. It's that laid-back version, which I absolutely adore. It's a terrific version. And of course, Benny played China Boy with his trio, didn't he? Well, here's the one I'm promising. Sidney Bechet, Muggsy Spanier, two of the all-time greats with China Boy. These are some rather special tracks, I think.

and I haven't managed to find another piece of Sidney Bechet. It's Sidney Bechet with Noble Cicely's Swingster's Southern Sunset. The track's called When the Sun Sets Down South, but this was recorded in New York round about 1938-39. It was after Louis Armstrong had arrived from Chicago and chased out there by the Mafia, and they took everything on board. But this is a tremendous piece by Sidney Bechet. When the Sun Sets Down South.

Now, earlier, I found that Joe Daniels' band playing Susie, but I found another piece here. He's doing Avalon. Now, Avalon, of course, was a very famous piece. Benny Goodman did a wonderful version with his quartet, but I'm going to listen to this. This is the Joe Daniels Jazz Group doing Avalon. I think Avalon is Anglo-Saxon for apple, isn't it? Can't be sure. I think it is. Whatever. And then Wolf Phillips and his Swing Stars. Never heard of them either. My Baby Just Cares for Me. We ought to try some of these things. The Saints Jazz Band. Who Walks In When I Walk Out. I remember that. And I'm trying to put in, you know, a few English ones, British ones. So here's, I've also got Nat Ganella. It ain't what you do, it's the way that you do it. Nat, I think, wrote Cherokee, which was it for so many of the great bop musicians. Yes, what a mixed bag. A lot of great British

continue for the moment with some of these British bands doing their sort of covers, if you like. Sid Lawrence here again. Britain's answer to Glenn Miller with St. Louis Blues. Oh, and Sid Phillips, yes, good old Sid. Make love to me, he says. I've never heard it. I'm looking forward to hearing it, seeing just what it's like.

Well, before we go out, let's just go back to the States. Harry James, unmistakable on trumpet, crazy rhythm, and then Buddy Rich. you can tell it's a drummer. Bugle call rag. Now, bugle call rag. Harry James should have been playing that, shouldn't he? Two nice tracks, though.

And we're nearing the end of the show. There was Buddy Rich in fine form. And he's in fine form here with Mercy, Mercy, Mercy. But Mercy, Mercy, Mercy. So we'll go out with

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3: Angela Rayner has warned Labour is facing its last chance after heavy election losses, urging Sir Keir Starmer to set out the change the country needs. The former deputy leader of Labour stopped short of calling for him to quit, but criticised the party for blocking Greater Manchester Mayor Andy Burnham's return to Westminster. Passengers from a cruise ship affected by a hantavirus outbreak are being brought back to the UK after evacuation in Tenerife. British nationals returned on a charter flight and

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2: Hey!

0: Monday, we'll see rain clearing south by evening, sunny spells and a few northern and eastern showers, breezy and below average temperatures with highs of 14 degrees Celsius.
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0: Angela Rayner has warned Labour is facing its last chance after heavy election losses, urging Sir Keir Starmer to deliver real change. The former Deputy Prime Minister stopped short of calling for him to quit, but said the party must win back working-class voters. She also criticised the decision to block Andy Burnham's return to Westminster. British passengers from a cruise ship affected by a hantavirus outbreak are being brought back to the UK for precautionary isolation. Those who tested negative are being repatriated under medical supervision. World Health Organization Director General Tedros Adhanom Ghebreyesus stressed the risk to the wider public remains low.
1: Based on scientific assessment and based on evidence, as Minister said, the risk is low.
0: And the BAFTA TV Awards have taken place in London, with Adolescence leading the night's winners. Owen Cooper and Christine Tramarco took the Supporting Acting Awards, as the show also picked up Best Limited Drama. That's the latest from Radio News Hub. I'm Dave Cronin.
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0: Monday, we'll see rain clearing south by evening, sunny spells and a few northern and eastern showers, breezy and below average temperatures with highs of 14 degrees Celsius.
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0: Angela Rayner has warned Labour is facing its last chance after heavy election losses, urging Sir Keir Starmer to set out the change the country needs. The former deputy leader of Labour stopped short of calling for him to quit, but criticised the party for blocking Greater Manchester Mayor Andy Burnham's return to Westminster. Passengers from a cruise ship affected by a hantavirus outbreak are being brought back to the UK after evacuation in Tenerife. British nationals returned on a charter flight and will undergo precautionary isolation at a specialist facility on Merseyside. Mónica García is Spain's health minister.
1: I want to thank to the WHO, to the ECDC, to all the administrations, all the countries that are involved.
0: And the 70th Eurovision Song Contest kicked off in style in a ceremony in Vienna. The turquoise carpet welcomed a host of celebrities and marks the official starting point of Eurovision Week. That's the latest from Radio News Hub. I'm Dave Cronin.
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0: Angela Rayner has warned Labour is facing its last chance after heavy election losses, urging Sir Keir Starmer to deliver real change. The former Deputy Prime Minister stopped short of calling for him to quit, but said the party must win back working-class voters. She also criticised the decision to block Andy Burnham's return to Westminster. British passengers from a cruise ship affected by a hantavirus outbreak are being brought back to the UK for precautionary isolation. Those who test negative are being repatriated under medical supervision. World Health Organization Director General Tedros Adhanom Ghebreyesus stressed the risk to the wider public remains low.
1: Based on scientific assessment and based on evidence, as Minister said, the risk is low.
0: And the BAFTA TV Awards have taken place in London, with Adolescence leading the night's winners. Owen Cooper and Christine Tramarco took the Supporting Acting Awards, as the show also picked up Best Limited Drama. That's the latest from Radio News Hub. I'm Dave Cronin.
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0: Monday, we'll see rain clearing south by evening, sunny spells and a few northern and eastern showers, breezy and below average temperatures with highs of 14 degrees Celsius.
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changed. 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

0: Angela Rayner has warned Labour is facing its last chance after heavy election losses, urging Sir Keir Starmer to set out the change the country needs. The former deputy leader of Labour stopped short of calling for him to quit, but criticised the party for blocking Greater Manchester Mayor Andy Burnham's return to Westminster. Passengers from a cruise ship affected by a hantavirus outbreak are being brought back to the UK after evacuation in Tenerife. British nationals returned on a charter flight and will undergo precautionary isolation at a specialist facility on Merseyside. Mónica García is Spain's health minister.
1: I want to thank to the WHO, to the ECDC, to all the administrations, all the countries that are involved.
0: And the 70th Eurovision Song Contest kicked off in style in a ceremony in Vienna. The turquoise carpet welcomed a host of celebrities and marks the official starting point of Eurovision Week. That's the latest from Radio News Hub. I'm Dave Cronin.
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0: Monday, we'll see rain clearing south by evening, sunny spells and a few northern and eastern showers, breezy and below average temperatures with highs of 14 degrees Celsius.
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